0: Instagram, WhatsApp and Quest virtual reality products, says the tax is indefensible and will make media companies dependent on government handouts. There are calls for the federal government to expand its under-16 social media ban to include AI bots. It comes after an attempt to sue OpenAI for apparently ignoring the risk to children of poor advice.
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0: A long-awaited return for a Gippsland footballer. The Western Bulldogs will welcome back a Beaconsfield great for tomorrow night's clash with Hawthorn. Alex Doherty has details.
2: Beaconsfield's Cody Waitman will play his first AFL game in 637 days tomorrow night. The 25-year-old has endured a horrid run of injury since his last appearance, which was the 2024 elimination final loss to the Hawks. Since then, he's had five surgeries on his knee and multiple setbacks, including a fight with infection, causing him to miss all of last season and the first half of this season. Waitman had been in full training at the club for a few weeks, the club opting not to bring him back in through the VFL. Dogs coach Luke Beveridge breaking the news to him at training yesterday. Alex Stockerty, Capital Radio News.
0: And that's the latest news update. I'm Scott Maiman from the Capital Radio Newsroom.
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4: Up to 35 mils of rain today and 12 degrees. Tomorrow, showers and 12. Saturday, a shower at 2 and 15. Sunday, partly cloudy and 16. Warragul on top at 12 today, Moe 12 and Terrellan 12.
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And right now, you two from Rattle and Hum. 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

Hi there, it is Deetsie, and a reminder, Friday morning, the local breakfast. On this day, the celebration book. 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

0: Forever Classic 3GG, Craig Pritchard with the Bee Gees. Tragedy wrapping up a 30-minute music marathon thanks to accident towing Gippsland, prompt and professional attention from Bunyip to Mallacoota and right across Gippsland. We'll have another one coming up just after 11. And of course, stay listening for your chance to get on the standby list to see Eric Clapton live in Chicago. Hey, up to 35 mils of rain today and 12 degrees. Tomorrow, more showers and 12, although not as much as today. Saturday, a shower or two, 15, and Sunday, partly cloudy and 16. Warragul, Moe and Traralgon all atop of 12 degrees today. Coming up soon, Crowded House. 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
12: 10 degrees in Warrigal, 11 in Traralgon, 10 in Pakenham. From the Capital Radio 3GG newsroom, I'm Scott Maiman. The Latrobe Valley is on track for a new billion-dollar battery energy storage facility. It's a 1,000-megawatt system to be constructed in Tramway Avenue in Morwell. Officials say the facility will store enough power for about 340,000 homes. The system will become the sixth battery facility approved for the Latrobe Valley. The state opposition's accused the Premier of trying to rig things through her planned new donation laws. Political donations will be capped at $7,500 each election cycle, and all foreign donations will be banned. New candidates would be able to fundraise up to $15,000 from each donor to get a foothold. But the opposition's James Newsbury says the cash Labor receives from unions would remain uncapped.
13: I think that Jacinta Allen is end of days. I think their government is in a desperate state. She is in not just a fight for her life, I think there is a tidal wave that is coming over her. I don't think we're going to be looking at Jacinta Allen in this next parliament. So do I think she's trying to rig the system on the way through to desperately cling? Absolutely.
12: Australia's facing another tariff from the US for allegedly failing to take action to prevent slavery. The 12 and a 4.5% levy on exports, reportedly follows an investigation by the US Trade Representative. Authorities say Gippsland's water supply remains strong. Concerns had been raised because of drier winter outlook, with El Niño conditions expected to reduce the likelihood of rain. Gippsland Water has confirmed supply across the region remains in a strong position. Controversial former CFMEU boss John Setka says he's not concerned that his life may be in danger. The 61-year-old is charged with harassing union administrators in a series of emails.

0: to get a governor's gong.
1: 3GG Local Sport.
0: Cricket Victoria boss Nick Cummins is not apologising for killing off the Stars and Renegades. He says merging the sides is pure survival to stop local cricket from taking a massive financial hit.
2: Cricket Australia have some financial challenges, which are, you know, sort of long-term impacts off the back of COVID and the financial model, and we believe that we need to go down the privatisation path to help assist Cricket Australia with that, but also in the long term ensure that we're competitive.
0: A new name for the team is still being worked out. A big upset at the French Tennis Open. Craig Gabriel has details.
3: At this French Open, you don't want to be considered a favourite. It's been absolutely crazy, and now the world number one has been sent packing. Arina Sabalenka has been left stunned. She's absolutely crumbled. Sabalenka served for the match at 6-4, 5-4, but from 5-3, 22-year-old Russian Diana Schneider reeled off 11 games in a row to claim the biggest win of her career, 3-6, 7-5, 6-love. It was a first-time meeting, and the left-hander is into the semis for the first time at a major. Craig Gabriel, Paris.
0: And that's the latest news update. I'm Scott Maiman from the Capital Radio Newsroom.
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4: After 35 mils of rain and 12 degrees today, tomorrow showers and 12, Saturday a shower to 15, and Sunday partly cloudy and 16. Warragul on top at 12 today, Moe 12 and Terowin 12 degrees.
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We're giving you a chance to see Eric Clapton live in Chicago again soon. 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

0: 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Another chance to get on the standby list coming up soon.
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0: Forever Classic 3GG, Craig Pritchard with a 30-minute music marathon and Orchestral Maneuvers in the Dark, otherwise known as OMD, and If You Leave. Don't leave, because we've got plenty of other great 30-minute music marathons to come throughout the afternoon and as part of your workday. Hey, up to 35 mils of rain today and 12 degrees. Tomorrow, showers and 12. Saturday, a shower or 2 and 15. And Sunday, partly cloudy and 16. Warragul atop of 12 today, Moe 12 and Traralgon 12 degrees. Up shortly, your chance to get on the standby list for Eric Clapton live in Chicago. And coming up soon, we'll check out some Fleetwood Mac. 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
3: All right, let's add another name to the list, and I believe I've got Greg on the line. How are you, Greg?
4: Very well, thank you very much.
3: Hey, well done. You are the fifth caller through, and you're now on our standby list and a chance to see Eric Clapton live in Chicago. How would you like that?
4: That'd be fantastic.
3: Be great, wouldn't it? True legend.
4: I'd love it.
3: Yeah. Any particular song that stands out for you?
4: Yeah, quite a few, but I think, he shot the sheriff.
3: He certainly did.
4: He didn't shoot the deputy.
3: No, exactly. And I tell you what, I reckon that guitar would be a mean weapon in the Wild West days too if he had to use it. No, he's great on stage, and of course he's been doing it for over six decades, so he certainly knows what he's doing, and you'll get pretty much his entire career live on stage at the United Center Chicago, and two tickets. That's Friday, September 11. Return airfares for two and $5,000 spending money in Chicago, which would be nice.
4: Fantastic.
3: Yeah. All right, well, you're now on the standby list, and in about 2.5 weeks' time, we'll be making that phone call, and hopefully for your sake, it's you that picks up the phone. Yeah, I'm sure you do. All right, thanks, Greg, for calling, and well done to get on the standby list.
4: Thank you. Have a good day.
3: You too. See you later.
4: Bye.
3: And we'll be back again throughout the day with your chance to get on the standby list.
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9: 10 degrees in Warragul. It's 11 right now for Traralgon and Pakenham. From the Capital Radio 3GG newsroom, I'm Scott Maiman. Well, from this afternoon, we could be in for some rough weather. It's expected to hit Melbourne first, with some parts of the city forecast to receive a month's worth of rain in just 12 hours. The Bureau warns unusually high tides could lead to seawater flooding in low-lying coastal areas. A fire brigade in South Gippsland has received a significant upgrade. Alex Doherty has details.
10: The Lock Fire Brigade has received a new rescue truck worth $850,000. It was funded entirely by the TAC as part of an ongoing funding arrangement aimed at keeping regional first responders equipped with the best tools available in the nation. Some key features include emission-free stowage and fully battery-operated tools. CFA's Rick Owen saying they're extremely lucky to have a vehicle like this among their fleet. The Lock Fire Brigade responds to more than 100 call-outs per year. half of those being in rescue emergencies. The truck is being named after former Lock Captain John Kennedy, who served nearly 70 years as a volunteer. Alex Stockerty, Capital Radio News.
9: Victoria is Australia's car theft capital. New Insurance Council of Australia data shows there was $243 million in payouts from 12,500 claims. Police have raided the home of Melbourne gangland figure McGatto. The 70-year-old and his wife have been released without charge as part of an investigation into alleged financial offences. A new poll shows Pauline Hanson's One Nation now has more female than male supporters. The Resolve Political Monitor also shows that over the last 12 months, there's been a surge in support from young people, the wealthy, and the people in inner city areas. Gippsland has received more than $500,000 in support for community projects. It's all thanks to the Labor government's Tiny Towns Fund, Gippsland sporting facilities, community halls, tourism attractions and accessibility improvements are said to be included in the funding. The federal government has welcomed the latest growth numbers, even though they show the economy has slowed. Latest data reveals the economy grew 2.5% over the year to March, which is down on market expectations. The result suggests interest rates are starting to bite into household budgets. But Treasurer Jim Chalmers has argued Australia is still performing better than other countries.
11: Our economy's got no shortage of challenges, but it's also got some very sturdy foundations, and you can see that in today's data. This is the equal fastest annual growth in almost 3 years. It shows how resilient our economy is at a time of very substantial global economic volatility and instability.
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9: Southeast Melbourne Phoenix returns to Gippsland later this year. The match is being seen as a renewed commitment from the NBL and Phoenix for the Gippsland region when they take on the Perth Wildcats mid-December at the Gippsland Regional Indoor Sports Stadium. Well, what's in a name as Cricket Victoria moves to sell off one of the state's Big Bash franchises? Eddie Summerfield reports.
12: The Melbourne Stars and Renegades will merge, forming a new Big Bash team, Cricket Victoria's second licence to be sold off.

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1: 3GG's four-day forecast.
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3: Up to 35 mils of rain today and 12 degrees. Tomorrow, showers and 12. Saturday, a shower to 15. And Sunday, partly cloudy and 16. Warragul atop at 12 today, Moe 12 and Traralgon 12.
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0: Forever Classic, 3GG, Craig Pritchard with Duran Duran and Hungry Like the Wolf, wrapping up a 30-minute music marathon. They've actually just released a new single with a couple of members of Chic, and back in action again with a great new sound, and they're a band that just keep on keeping on. And they've never really split up ever since they began back in 1981. We'll have another 30-minute music marathon just after one. Hey, up to 35 mils of rain today. So, well, if you don't have to go outside or on the roads, don't. 12 degrees, the expected top. Tomorrow, showers and 12. Saturday, a shower or 2, 15. And Sunday, partly cloudy and 16. Welcome to winter. Warragul, a top of 12 today. Moe, 12. And Tarelgan, 12 degrees. Up soon, we'll try and celebrate something with Dragon. Maybe it'll be you getting on the standby list for Eric Clapton real soon. 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

0: 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Hope you're staying out of the wet stuff. It's a bit of it out there. Coming up after 1 o'clock, a 30-minute music marathon on the way, and we'll check out some Cheap Trick. And Deep Blue Something. Yeah, thanks to Accident Towing Gippsland, prompt and professional attention from Bunyip to Mallacoota and right across Gippsland. It's another 30-minute music marathon just after one. 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
11: For Terry and the team at Crawford Marine, celebrating 60 years of boating, Chickerill Street, Morwell.
12: It's 11 in Warragul, 12 in Traralgon and 11 in Pakenham. From the Capital Radio 3GG Newsroom, I'm Brad McIntosh. The federal government says it's still negotiating with the Greens to secure support for its new tax legislation in the Senate. Labor's bill to rein in capital gains tax discounts and restrict negative gearing is expected to pass the lower house today. The new laws also include a $250 tax offset and a $1,000 instant deduction for work expenses. Treasurer Jim Chalmers says consultations with the minor party are ongoing.
13: We're aware of the concerns that the Greens have raised. We're in discussions with them. Nobody has the numbers in the Senate on their own, and so we're in those discussions with the Greens. As I understand it, they intend to raise it at the Senate committee.
12: Parts of the outer Melbourne have already been pelted with almost a month's worth of rain. Bayside suburbs are expected to be hit the hardest, with 50 millimetres of rain, up to 30 mils is expected in the eastern suburbs. Meteorologist at the Bureau of Meteorology Belinda House says some areas have already reached those totals.
14: A little further afield up into the Yarra Ranges, we've had about just shy of 50 millimetres in the last 24 hours. So over that whole time, out through the Otways as well, a bit over 40 millimetres. And we are going to continue to see the rain falling across Melbourne right throughout the day.
12: There's a coastal hazard warning for abnormally high tides for the central and Gippsland coasts. The Mayor of Latrobe City Council says she's frustrated with ongoing delays to road safety projects in the area. Scott Maiman reports.
15: Councillor Sharon Gibson says it's unacceptable that there are several critical road safety projects across the Latrobe that are plagued by ongoing delays. Among the projects yet to be completed, the Princess Highway and Bank Street intersection upgrade in Traralgon and the Lloyd Street and Waterley Road rail crossing upgrade in Moe. The Mayor asserting Metropolitan Melbourne is benefiting while the regions are being left behind, saying the projects have been dragging for years with no end in sight. Council written to Public Transport Minister Gabriel Williams and Roads Minister Melissa Horne several times about the rail crossing upgrades. Labor has indicated the work's set to begin mid-2026. Council says there's no indication of that beginning. Scott Maiman, Capital Radio News.
12: According to authorities, Gippsland's water supply is remaining strong. Concerns had been raised because of a drier winter outlook, with El Nino conditions expected to reduce the likelihood of rain. Gippsland Water has confirmed supply across the region remains in a strong position. And the new Sunset Strip bike jump park at the junction of Phillip Island and Backbeach Roads has been opened by the Bass Coast Shire Council. The park is the first project delivered from Council's mountain bike, BMX and pump track implementation plan.
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12: Interim coach Dean Solomon says he hasn't spoken with James Hurd about the Essendon coaching job. Eddie Summerfield reports.
16: Essendon training under grey, drizzly skies. Interim coach Dean Solomon addressing the storm around James Hurd's potential return as coach and if the former teammates will reunite as part of the so-called Team Hurd coaching panel.
17: Haven't spoken to Hurdy about football at all.
16: The Bombers this week asking the AFL for a draft assistance package. The caretaker with a clear focus on the rest of the season.
17: We want to hit the finishing line with momentum.
16: The Bombers face old rivals Carlton on Sunday night. Sam Durham and Mason Redmond poised to return. A call on Jordan Ridley to come after training.
17: Ridley, we'll see how he trains and how he feels. Discuss with him where he's at.
12: And that's the latest 3GG news update. I'm Brad McIntosh from the Capital Radio Newsroom.
1: 3GG's four-day forecast for Southern Stock Feeds, offering fully customised dairy, beef and sheep pellets.
0: Up to 35 mils of rain today, 12 degrees. Tomorrow, showers and 12. Saturday, a shower and 2, 15. And Sunday, partly cloudy and 16. Warragul atop at 12 today, Moe 12 and Tarowan 12 degrees.
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0: Forever Classic, 3GG, Craig Pritchard with some classic cold chisel, Breakfast at Sweethearts, wrapping up a 30-minute music marathon. We'll have another one coming up just after 2 o'clock this afternoon. And, of course, listen out for your cue and to get on the standby list to see Eric Clapton live in Chicago. Hey, up to 35 mils of rain today and 12 degrees. Tomorrow, showers and 12. Saturday, a shower at 2 and 15. And Sunday, partly cloudy and 16. Warragul on top at 12 today, Moe 12 and Traralgon 12 degrees. Up soon, the Big O. Anything you want, you got it.
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Forever Classic 3GG. We've got a 30-minute music marathon just after 2, including some Prince.

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15: It's 11 in Warrigal, 12 in Traralgon and 12 in Pakenham. From the Capital Radio 3GG Newsroom, I'm Brad McIntosh. Victoria has claimed the unwanted title of Australia's car theft capital. New statistics reveal Victoria has higher vehicle crime insurance claims for stolen cars than all other states combined. Insurance Council of Australia data shows there were $243 million in payouts from 12,500 claims last year. Victoria was the only state where payouts rose year on year. Opposition leader Jess Wilson says it's more evidence the Allan government has been too soft on crime.
16: What we've seen in other states is a double-digit drop when it comes to a reduction in car theft. Yet here in Victoria, we've seen a 25% increase over the past year. A car stolen every 16 minutes in this state. This Labor government has allowed crime to get out of control, allowed offenders to know that there are no consequences.
15: Contentious tax laws are set to pass their first parliamentary hurdle, but it may be a harder slog through the Senate. Michael Packey reports.
3: The Albanese government's push to rein in the capital gains tax discount and negative gearing concessions will pass the lower house, where Labor has the numbers to get its legislation over the line. But the Senate may be a different story, because the government needs the Greens to get policy through. The minor party is concerned the Treasurer would have too much discretionary power to make changes to the legislation once it's passed into law. The Greens quizzed Treasury Secretary Jenny Wilkinson about the issue, but were essentially fobbed off.
4: You pursue this question with my colleagues from Revenue Group.
3: Treasurer Jim Chalmers maintains the powers given to him are not unusual.
15: Wild winds are set to pick up, bringing heavy rain to the coastal areas and around the Yarra Ranges. Parts of Melbourne are expected to cop a month worth of rain in just 12 hours, with the Bayside suburbs expected to receive 50 millimetres, about 30 mils in the east and around 10 expected to fall in the west. The Bureau of Meteorology says parts of the state are expecting peak gusts of 90 kilometres an hour. The state government has thrown over $350,000 towards Leongatha's town centre for 5 wombat crossings. The project is one of 100 announced across Victoria under the latest round of Labor's Safe Local Roads and Streets program. And more than $500,000 has been given to the Gippsland region in support of progressing community projects. It's all thanks to the state government's Tiny Towns Fund. Gippsland sporting facilities, community halls, tourism attractions and accessibility improvements are set to be included in the funding. Also making news, a recall has been issued for 13,000 Toyota Prado vehicles. Affected models were manufactured between 2024 and last year.
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15: There's a long-awaited return for a Gippsland footballer. The Western Bulldogs will welcome back a Beaconsfield great for tomorrow night's clash with Hawthorn. Alex Doherty reports.
11: Beaconsfield's Cody Waitman will play his first AFL game in 637 days tomorrow night. The 25-year-old has endured a horrid run of injury since his last appearance, which was the 2024 elimination final loss to the Hawks. Since then, he's had 5 surgeries on his knee and multiple setbacks, including a fight with infection, causing him to miss all of last season and the first half of this season. Waitman had been in full training at the club for a few weeks, the club opting not to bring him back in through the VFL. Dogs coach Luke Beveridge breaking the news to him at training yesterday. Alex Stockerty, Capital Radio News.
15: And that's the latest 3GG news update. I'm Brad McIntosh from the Capital Radio Newsroom.
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0: After 35 mils of rain today and 12 degrees, tomorrow showers and 12, Saturday a shower or 2 and 15, and Sunday partly cloudy and 16. Warragul atop at 12 today, Moe 12 and Tarawan 12 degrees.
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It's Del Braithwaite, The Horses, Forever Classic 3GG.

back there. It's Deeksy from 3GG's Local Breakfast with a reminder, the celebration book. 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Just email us, breakfast

0: Forever Classic 3GG, Craig Pritchard with Wax and Bridge to Your Heart featuring Andrew Gold, who had that big hit Lonely Boy, and Graham Goldman from 10cc. They got together and called themselves Wax, had a couple of hits, and that was one of them, and then they kind of disappeared. We'll have another 30-minute music marathon coming up just after 3 o'clock with Macca. Hey, up to 35 mils of rain about today, 12 degrees. Tomorrow, showers and 12. Saturday, a shower of 2 and 15. And Sunday, partly cloudy and 16. Warragul atop at 12 today, Moe 12 and Traralgon 12 degrees. Up soon, the band that just got back together, Split Ends. 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
3: Time to put another name on the list, and I've got Kylie, I believe. How are you, Kylie?
4: Good, thank you.
3: Hey, well done. You're the fifth one through for this hour, which means you are now on the standby list and a chance to see Eric Clapton live in Chicago.
4: Fantastic.
3: Yeah, wouldn't that be great? It's almost $10,000 worth, this prize. Two tickets to see Eric Clapton at the United Center in Chicago, Friday, September 11. 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You ever been to the US before?
4: No.
3: Okay, well, this will be a great place to start. Chicago, I think it's the third biggest city in America, and certainly a place with a lot of history. And Eric Clapton, what a legend he is over the years.
4: Yes.
3: Is there any particular song that you like out of Eric Clapton?
4: No, not really.
3: Yeah? You like them all?
4: All of them.
3: Yeah, no, he's just a legend. Hey, well done. You are now in the draw and a chance to see Eric Clapton live in a couple of weeks' time. We'll make that phone call and hopefully it'll be to your place.
4: Me too. Thank you.
3: I did. Thanks, Kylie.
4: Thanks.
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0: 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And right across Gippsland, a magazine after three with a 30-minute music marathon, including Bob Seger. An Aussie crawl. And there's a pretty good chance we might give you a go at getting onto the standby list to see Eric Clapton live in Chicago. 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
3: 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Further details online.
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13: It's 11 in Warragul, 12 in Traralgon and 12 in Pakenham. From the Capital Radio 3GG Newsroom, I'm Brad McIntosh. The federal government bill to reduce the capital gains tax discount and restrict negative gearing has passed the lower house. The legislation also includes a $250 tax offset and a $1,000 instant deduction for work expenses. The proposed laws will now move to the Senate, where Labor is seeking the Green support to carry the reforms. Speaker Milton Dick declared the result, which prompted yelling and taunting from the opposition.
14: But the result of the division is ayes 94, noes 48. The matter was resolved in the affirmative. And I call...
13: Israel and Lebanon have agreed to renew their ceasefire, contingent on a complete end of Hezbollah attacks. The ongoing exchanges in southern Lebanon have been a key sticking point in the ongoing peace talks between the United States and Iran. The U.S. House of Representatives has passed a measure seeking to halt any further American military action in Iran. Confirmation that not one but two appeals will be held involving the Leongatha Mushroom murders, one for Aaron Patterson, the other on behalf of the prosecution. Scott Maiman reports.
15: In September last year, Aaron Patterson was handed a life sentence with no parole for 33 years. A jury found her guilty of murdering three in-laws and the attempted murder of a fourth at a Beef Wellington lunch in July 2023. The 50-year-old from Leongatha has maintained she's innocent, while the public prosecutor says the sentence was manifestly inadequate. It's already been announced the two-day appeal will be heard from the 19th of August. Scott Maiman, Capital Radio News.
13: Motor vehicle theft claims have again surged in Victoria while declining in every other state. New statistics reveal Victoria has higher vehicle crime insurance claims for stolen cars than all other states combined. There were $243 million in payouts from 12,500 claims last year. Insurance Council Chief Executive Andrew Hall says Victoria was the only state where payouts rose.
16: The problem in Melbourne, and this is a Melbourne problem, we're seeing cars broken into or stolen every 42 minutes.
13: There's been confirmation of a new $1 billion battery energy storage system to be set up in the Latrobe Valley. It's a 1,000 megawatt system to be constructed in Tramway Avenue in Morwell. Officials say the facility will store enough power for about 340,000 homes. The system will become the sixth battery system approved for the Latrobe Valley. And Gippsland will host the South East Melbourne Phoenix later this year. The match is being seen as a renewed commitment for the NBL and Phoenix for the Gippsland region when they take on the Perth Wildcats in mid-December at the Gippsland Regional Indoor Sports Stadium.
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13: Melbourne is preparing to go into Monday's Big Freeze King's Birthday clash against Collingwood for the first time without the support of AFL great Neil Danaher. Coach Stephen King says despite the emotion, it will be about getting back to basics.
17: I think the occasion will speak for itself. Then it's just the importance around us getting back, playing a brand of footy that we know we can and coming up against a quality experienced opposition. And then, you know, I'm really just looking forward to putting on a really good show.
13: Elsewhere, Geelong has dropped Brad Close for tonight's clash with Adelaide. And the New York Knicks have pushed through in the final quarter to defeat San Antonio by 10 points in Game 1 of the NBA Finals. And that's the latest 3GG News Update. I'm Brad McIntosh from the Capital Radio Newsroom.
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18: More showers on the way this evening as we head towards an overnight low of 8 degrees tonight. A shower or two also expected to grace us with its presence tomorrow as we hit a high of 13. Similar day Saturday, raising up to a top of 16 degrees and then a return to mostly sunny conditions by the time we reach Sunday, heading for a high of 17.
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0: Gippsland's Forever Classic 3GG Macca signing on board. 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So many want to get involved with our Eric Clapton in Chicago superstar experience. And I mean, we've got plenty of opportunities for you to get involved, but Carolyn, unfortunately, you're a touch too early for the next one.
1: Oh, damn. What a shame. I was trying to work out why I was singing.
0: Yes, no, unfortunately, you've caught in a touch too early, but another opportunity is going to come your way before the hour is up, okay?
1: All right, when

0: Richard Marx, Forever Classic, 3GG, wrapping up a 30-minute music marathon across Gippsland and the Latrobe Valley. It's Macca with you Thursday afternoon. Of course, the footy starts tonight. The Crows and Geelong, Adelaide Oval. Should be actually a good game, hopefully. I know the last few Thursday nights, I think, have been stinkers, really. But hopefully that'll be a good game. Geelong, though, should win, I reckon. We'll see how the rest of the weekend goes. Of course, big weekend with the King's birthday on Monday. Melbourne and Collingwood in that traditional MND game. Looking forward to that. And remembering Neil Danaher even more next week, of course, is the state funeral next Wednesday. Should be a massive weekend in the footy. Looks like it's going to be return to mostly sunny conditions for King's birthday, which is nice. The public holiday, looking forward to it. Got to get there first. More showers on the way this evening as we head for an overnight low of 8. Shower or two tomorrow, 13. Similar day, Saturday, 16. And then those mostly sunny conditions come in and start Sunday with a top of 17 degrees. We'll get on some Phil Collins very soon. 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

Hi there, it is Dixie, and a reminder, Friday morning, the local breakfast. 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

0: Texas. I don't want a lover. Forever classic. 3GG. It is Macca with you as we get you through a Thursday afternoon drive home. Hey, it is a brand new sound in the Ultimate Ear Test Sound Game in the mornings with Dixie and the local Brekkie Show. Have a go again tomorrow morning. Three chances to get yourself the $640 up for grabs. Make sure you are keeping a track of all the guesses, and if there are any clues that you know you might be able to pick up that from what Deeksy says, then make sure you write them down, so that way you can guarantee yourself a great shot at the money that we've got up for grabs with our ultimate ear test. I mean, when Greg from Girilang won the $4,370 he won a couple of weeks ago, when he guessed our last Ultimate Ear Test sound, he was absolutely brilliant, and that is a decent amount of money. The Ultimate Ear Test, thanks to TMNH Mitre 10, back tomorrow from 6:25. 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
10: Good afternoon. Just a small wave rolling into Kilcunda, a 2 to 3 foot wave on an 8 knot southwesterly onshore. A low tide coming up at 10 to 9 tonight with water temperature at 16 degrees. We've got similar conditions on Phillip Island, a 2 to 3 foot wave on an 18 knot southwesterly. And the outlook for tomorrow, a 1 to 3 foot wave rolling in. 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
12: It's 11 in Warragul, 12 in Traralgon and 12 in Pakenham. From the Capital Radio 3GG Newsroom, I'm Brad McIntosh. Opposition leader Angus Taylor has accused Labor of political bastardry after ramming through its tax legislation. Changes to capital gains and negative gearing have passed through the lower house and will now be debated in the Senate. The federal government's bill includes a $250 tax offset and an instant $1,000 deduction on expenses. Mr. Taylor has told Parliament the government's legislation will leave people worse off.
13: This tricky treasurer has deliberately tied these measures to its toxic taxes. Ramming this legislation through the Parliament without sufficient scrutiny is an act of political expediency, an act of political bastardry, Mr. Speaker.
12: Three neo-Nazis who booed during an Anzac Day dawn service in Melbourne last year have been found guilty of offensive behaviour. One of the men found guilty, Jacob Hersant, has previously been jailed for performing a public Nazi salute. He says it will not deter him in expressing his point of view. Victoria's snowfields are set to receive a dusting. Parts of the state will be pelted with almost a month worth of rain. The Bayside suburbs expected to receive 50 millimetres, up to 30 mils is expected in the east and 10 in the west. Meteorologist Belinda House says the state is also on alert for blizzards with gusts of up to 90 kilometres an hour.
14: We should see some snow falling down to around about 1100 or 1200 metres through those parts.
12: The Gippsland coast has a coastal hazard warning for abnormally high tides in place. The opposition argues One Nation leader Pauline Hanson has an unacceptable parliamentary attendance record. The Queensland senator has missed about 90% of hearings over the past decade. Senator Hanson has also been absent from 12 sitting days since last year's election. Liberal MP Andrew Hastie claims this conduct would see her fired from a regular workplace.
15: It's also questions about whether she's got what it takes, frankly. She's got a 12% attendance record at Senate estimates over the last decade. If I turned up to Parliament 12%, you'd probably get sacked along with me.
12: There's some great news for a dairy producer from Gippsland. Gippsland Jersey has received national recognition, taking out the Best Light Milk Award at this year's Dairy Industry Association of Australia Awards. The nationwide event was held in Melbourne. And specialist services offered by La Trobe Regional Health is being expanded. Gippslanders are now able to access endoscopic ultrasound procedures. Until now, locals had to travel to Frankston or Clayton to receive the service.
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12: Beaconsfield footy product Cody Waitman will play his first game in almost 2 years tomorrow night against the Hawks at the MCG. The 25-year-old Gippslander has been battling a knee injury, which has caused multiple surgeries and setbacks. Hawks coach Sam Mitchell says he expects a much tougher challenge compared to their meeting in Gather Round earlier this year.
16: They're a really quality outfit. They've got a lot of their best players back playing. When we played them last time, they had a couple of outs. So we know we're going to have to beat our best because their best is very, very good.
12: And John Longmire is remaining tight-lipped about his future. The Sydney Premiership winner has said he's not ruling himself in or out of either the Carlton or Essendon coaching jobs.
17: Quick answer is no. I'm just waiting to see what transpires and see how it all plays out. And as I said a few weeks ago, things become a bit clearer as time passes, and at the moment, that's how it sits with me.
12: And that's the latest 3GG news update. I'm Brad McIntosh from the Capital Radio Newsroom.
0: 3GG, time saver traffic, accident towing Gippsland, prompt and professional attention from Bunyip to Mallacoota and right across South Gippsland.
18: Good afternoon. Taking a quick look around town, over on Victoria Street, we've got delays in both directions from Albert Street to Queen Street, and on Howard Street, northbound delays on approach to Alfred Street. If you're driving home from Melbourne today, we've got reports of a crash on the Monash Freeway outbound before Clyde Road, so watch out for delays there. But once you get to the Pakenham Bypass, it's smooth sailing on the Princes Freeway back home. 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That's the latest 3GG time saver traffic.
0: 3GG's 4-day forecast.
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19: More showers on the way this evening as we head towards an overnight low of 8 degrees tonight. A shower or two also expected to grace us with its presence tomorrow as we hit a high of 13. Similar day Saturday, raising up to a top of 16 degrees, and then a return to mostly sunny conditions by the time we reach Sunday, heading for a high of 17.
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the classic 3JJ across Gippsland and Latrobe Valley. Macca with you for a Thursday afternoon drive home. Cutting crew after the Proclaimers. I'm going to be 30-minute music marathon. When I win.

0: Eric Clapton, live in Chicago, with return airfares for two and $5,000 spending money. Another chance to get on the standby list coming up soon.
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0: Forever Classic, 3JJ, throwing up another brick in the wall with Pink Floyd as we get through this marathon on this Thursday afternoon. Hopefully it's going all right for you as we get closer and closer to not just a weekend, but a long weekend as well. King's birthday, public holiday on Monday. Looking forward to it. As for the weekend to come, well, it's being about probably around about a 50-50 weekend, I would have thought. Similar day to the next few days, which is rain on Saturday. 16 degrees expected, but then a return to mostly sunny conditions on Sunday and a top of 17. And I think Monday is looking very similar as well. So it should be good conditions for the King's Birthday Clash on Monday and for the second half of the weekend for you to get out and just enjoy yourself across Gippsland and the Latrobe Valley. Another chance to get your name on the standby list to see Eric Clapton in Chicago, going to come your way very soon. Make sure you've got your phone ready, and when you hear that cue to call, you text in, call in on 56222444. B52s are also on the way. Forever Classic, 3JJ.
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2: Good afternoon. Taking a quick look around town over on Queen Street, we've got some eastbound delays on approach to Normanby Street, and over on Brandy Creek Road, southbound delays on approach to the Sutton Street roundabout. If you're driving home from Melbourne today on the Monash Freeway, it's slowing outbound from the Burnley Tunnel to High Street, then in stretches from Ferntree Gully Road to Belgrave Hallam Road. But once you get to the Pakenham Bypass, it's smooth sailing on the Princes Freeway back home. 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

640. That's where the jackpot sits for 3GG's Ultimate Ear Test. It returns again Friday morning, 25 past 6. Thanks to TMLH Minor 10. 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

0: Jerry Harrison, Rev It Up, Forever Classic, 3GG. It's Macca with you. I've got somebody who's ready to rev it up because they're about to get on the standby list to see this man.
1: Wonsagi Kia, now open. Explore Tasman in Sorrento. 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
0: David from Inverloch, are you ready to rev it up? Are you excited about the prospect of going and seeing Eric Clapton live in Chicago this September?
3: Oh, yeah, that'd be excellent. I'd love to go and see him. Never have and always wanted to.
0: I reckon it'll be an amazing concert. And whilst you're there, you get to do a bunch of other stuff too whilst you're in Chicago. I was doing some research today. You want to know what I found?
3: What was that?
0: There is such a thing as an ice cream museum in Chicago.
3: Wow.
0: So you can have as much ice cream as you want.
3: That'd be excellent. I just hope the weather's good for it.
0: Well, apparently September weather in Chicago is like 23 degrees and not much rain. So, I mean, any time that you get up towards a 25 or a 23, you can probably have an ice cream, I reckon.
3: Oh, yeah, that'd be a good excuse, yes.
0: Beautiful. Mate, you're on the standby list. Congratulations.
3: Okay, thanks for that, Macca.
0: More chances coming your way soon to get your name onto the standby list. Thanks to Wonthaggy Kia. Just be listening out for those cuter calls. So when you hear them, call a 10 on 56222444 to give yourself a shot at winning this amazing superstar experience.
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10: It's 11 in Warragul, 12 in Traralgon and 12 in Pakenham. From the Capital Radio 3JJ Newsroom, I'm Brad McIntosh. Labor's changes to capital gains and negative gearing have cleared their first parliamentary hurdle, passing the lower house. The contentious changes will now be debated in the Senate, where they are likely to come to a vote at the end of the month. The government's legislation includes a $250 tax offset and an instant $1,000 deduction for work expenses. The federal government says the United States has nothing to gain from hiking tariffs on Australia. The Trump administration claims we have failed to prevent the import of goods made by slave labour. As a result, the US may increase its tariff on Australian products to 12.5%. Foreign Minister Penny Wong has told a parliamentary hearing the move would be harmful to both nations.
11: Australia continues to assert our view that we are not supportive of tariffs, and we continue to value open trade that has benefited both Australia and the United States.
10: Police continue to investigate repeated acts of vandalism on Gippsland road signs. Scott Maiman reports.
12: Police believe those who are frustrated by changes to speed limits on Gippsland roads are cutting down the street signs. In late March, the speed limits across roads like Baldings Road in Hazelwood North were permanently reduced from 100 k's to 80. Since then, four speed signs along a stretch of Hazelwood Road near Churchill have been sawn off. In other parts of the Latrobe Valley, vandals have painted over new signs indicating a reduced speed limit from 80 to 60. Police say they continue to investigate the vandalism. Scott Maiman, Capital Radio News.
10: There's a significant upgrade for a fire brigade in South Gippsland. Alex Doherty reports.
13: The Lock Fire Brigade has received a new rescue truck worth $850,000. It was funded entirely by the TAC as part of an ongoing funding arrangement aimed at keeping regional first responders equipped with the best tools available in the nation. Some key features include emission-free stowage and fully battery-operated tools. CFA's Rick Owen saying they're extremely lucky to have a vehicle like this among their fleet. The Lock Fire Brigade responds to more than 100 call-outs per year, half of those being in rescue emergencies. The truck is being named after former Lock Captain John Kennedy, who served nearly 70 years as a volunteer. Alex Doherty, Capital Radio News.
10: In Leongathers Town Centre will get five raised wombat crossings as part of a safety upgrade worth $362,000 thanks to an upgrade by the state government. The project is one of 100 announced across Victoria under the latest round of Labor's Safe Local Roads and Streets program. Also making news, a fire which tore through a commercial block in the Latrobe Valley has been ruled out as foul play.
2: 3GG Local Sport.
10: Essendon is poised to welcome back Sam Durham and Mason Redmond for Sunday night clash against Carlton. A call on Jordan Ridley's return from a calf injury will be made later. Interim coach Dean Solomon says while they will lean into the rivalry against the Blues, the focus is on his side.
14: They've been through a tough period of time and they've bounced out the other side with three wins. So leaning into it slightly, but we really are focusing more on ourselves and how we chase a consistent style of footy to the end of the line.
10: Elsewhere, Geelong go into tonight's round 13 match against Adelaide as favourites. And Australia's cricketers play the third and deciding men's one day against Pakistan tonight in Lahore. And that's the latest 3GG news update. I'm Brad McIntosh from the Capital Radio Newsroom.
2: Saver traffic. Accident towing Gippsland. Prompt and professional attention from Bunyip to Mallacoota and right across South Gippsland.
15: Hello again. A pretty cruisy drive around town today. No major crashes or prangs. Same goes for Durham, Trafalgar, Longwarry and Maui. We've just got some congestion over in Victoria Street in both directions in patches from Albert Street to Queen Street. If you're driving home today from Melbourne on the Monash Freeway, it's slow outbound from the Burnley Tunnel to Warrigal Road, then from Blackburn Road to Belgrave, Hallam Road. But once you get to the Pakenham Bypass, smooth sailing on the Princes back home. Did someone say free donuts? That's right. Donut King is giving away free hot cinnamon donuts this Friday, June 5th to celebrate National Donut Day. Donuts miss out. 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That's the latest 3GG Time Saver traffic.
2: 3GG's four-day forecast for Southern Stock Feeds, offering fully customised dairy, beef and sheep pellets.
0: More showers on the way this evening as we head towards an overnight low of 8 degrees tonight. A shower or two also expected to grace us with its presence tomorrow as we hit a high of 13. Similar day Saturday, raising up to a top of 16 degrees and then a return to mostly sunny conditions by the time we reach Sunday, heading for a high of 17.
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0: Europe, final countdown, Forever Classic 3 Double G. Well, the final countdown has happened, at least for the work day. We are in the final stages of the countdown for the work week as we head towards a long weekend across Gippsland and the Latrobe Valley. So desperately looking forward to it. I need a day off. I had one on Monday, but I reckon if we can just keep this public holiday thing going, that'd be absolutely brilliant. I would love that. More showers on the way this evening. 8 degrees the overnight low tonight. A shower or two expected tomorrow with a high of 13. Similar day, Saturday, 16 degrees. A return to mostly sunny conditions, though, is going to come our way Sunday as we head for a high of 17. We'll get to some Boy Meets Girl very soon, and we'll also get on to the latest Time Saver traffic in minutes as well at Forever Classic 3GG.
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10: Good afternoon. It's a pretty cruisy drive around town today. No major smashes or prangs. Just taking a look on Queen Street, we've got some eastbound delays on approach to Normanby Street. And over on Sutton Street at Brandy Creek Road, it's slowing on all directions at the roundabout. If you're driving home from Melbourne today on the Monash Freeway, it's slow outbound from the Burnley Tunnel to Warrigal Road, then from Blackburn Road to Belgrave Hallam Road. But once you get to the Pakenham Bypass, smooth sailing back home on the Princes. 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That's the latest 3GG time saver traffic.

0: Simple Minds, Promised You a Miracle, Forever Classic, 3JJ across Gippsland and the Latrobe Valley. 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

0: 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Then we get on to another 30-minute music marathon next. 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
9: It's 11 in Warragul, 11 in Traralgon and 12 in Pakenham. From the Capital Radio 3GG newsroom, I'm Brad McIntosh. Insurance claims for stolen cars has ranked Victoria as the car theft capital of Australia. Insurance Council of Australia data shows there were $243 million in payouts from 12,500 claimed last year. But Road Policing Assistant Commissioner Mick Herman says police are doing everything that they can.
10: Those statistics are stark and they're concerning. From an enforcement perspective, we're arresting more people than we ever have. I know that is of little comfort to people who are having their cars stolen and the dramatic impact that has on their personal and often professional life.
9: One of the men who booed during an Anzac Day dawn service last year is making no apologies despite being found guilty of offensive behaviour. The group disrupted proceedings at the Shrine of Remembrance, a magistrate fining the Booing Breach Victoria's Summary Offences Act. But Jacob Hersant, who was the first Victorian man to be jailed for performing a Nazi salute in public, says he doesn't believe a welcome to country should be conducted at the shrine.
11: I agree that Anzac Day is sacred, but I think that We weren't disrupting Anzac Day, we were disrupting the Welcome to Country, and we view that as a disruption. Australian soldiers and New Zealand soldiers don't need to be welcomed to their respective countries, and people are coming on our side now.
9: A fire which tore through a Latrobe Valley commercial block isn't being deemed foul play. Alex Doherty reports.
12: An electrical fault is believed to have caused a fire on Ballara Avenue in Newborough last Thursday night. It happened just before 8 o'clock. Police say a business was destroyed in the fire. Two other businesses sustained damage. Ambulance Victoria says two people were treated for minor smoke inhalation. The fire also impacted a home on the other side of the business that was destroyed. Thankfully, no one was inside at the time. Alex Stockerty, Capital Radio News.
9: Ongoing delays to road safety projects is causing frustration to the Latrobe City Council Mayor. Scott Maiman reports.
13: Councillor Sharon Gibson says it's unacceptable that there are several critical road safety projects across the Latrobe that are plagued by ongoing delays. Among the projects yet to be completed, the Princess Highway and Bank Street intersection upgrade in Traralgon and the Lloyd Street and Waterley Road rail crossing upgrade in Moe. The Mayor asserting Metropolitan Melbourne is benefiting while the regions are being left behind, saying the projects have been dragging for years with no end in sight. Councils written to Public Transport Minister Gabriel Williams and Roads Minister Melissa Horne several times about the rail crossing upgrades. Labor has indicated the work's set to begin mid-2026. Council says there's no indication of that beginning. Scott Maiman, Capital Radio News.
9: And according to authorities, the water supply for Gippsland is still in a good position. Concerns had been raised because of a drier winter outlook, with El Nino conditions expected to reduce the likelihood of rain. Gippsland Water has confirmed supply across the region remains in a strong position.
1: 3GG Local Sport.
9: A Beaconsfield footy hero is making his return to the AFL tomorrow night, lining up for the first time in nearly 2 years. Western Bulldog Cody Waitman has been battling a knee injury, which has caused multiple surgeries and setbacks. Hawthorn coach Sam Mitchell says he expects a much tougher challenge against the Bulldogs compared to their meeting and gather round earlier this year.
14: Played them last time, they had a couple of outs, so we know we're going to have to beat our best because their best is very, very good.
9: And that's the latest 3GG news update. I'm Brad McIntosh from the Capital Radio Newsroom.
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0: More showers on the way this evening as we head towards an overnight low of 8 degrees tonight. A shower or two also expected to grace us with its presence tomorrow as we hit a high of 13. Similar day Saturday, raising up to a top of 16 degrees, and then a return to mostly sunny conditions by the time we reach Sunday, heading for a high of 17.
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0: Toto, Rosanna, Forever Classic, 3JJ, wrapping up a 30-minute music marathon on this showery Thursday evening. 8 degrees, the overnight low we get down to tonight. Expecting a shower or two tomorrow to end the working week. 13 degrees for your Friday. And then for a couple of days of the long weekend, it's looking like we might see some rain, but some mostly sunny conditions expected Sunday. 17 degrees on the way for Gippsland and the Latrobe Valley. Hey, want to find out what's going on around Gippsland this weekend? Then the place you need to go to is the Gippsland Guide. It's all thanks to the Doc Shop, making space to make the world a better place. Check it out right now, 3JJ.com.au.
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0: The Eric Clapton, live in Chicago, with return airfares for two and $5,000 spending money. Another chance to get on the standby list from 6 a.m. tomorrow.
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0: Cheap Trick, The Flame, forever classic. 3JJ at Mac here with you as we get you through a Thursday evening, a drive home. Aaron Chilcott's in after 7 with Forever Classic Nights. Going to get on some Crowded House and some Naked Eyes in a 30-minute music marathon, which is coming your way very, very soon. 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

0: 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And if you're going solo this weekend, spending it by yourself, we've got just the party for you. 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Hey, Dire Straits, Not So Far Away. You've been in the sun and I've been in the rain. Play this one next.
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0: 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Aaron Chilcott here, getting on ABBA soon. And Bjorn from the group is still trying to figure out exactly how their songs made them so loved. He told Channel 7.
1: Millions of people happen to have the same taste as Benny and me and the girls. 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Let's keep this.
0: So, how about one of ABBA's finest? 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

0: 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Everybody got somebody to leave. Bon Jovi on the way too. 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

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Madonna and Rod Stewart playing shortly. And this one comes from the year 1981 when Manning Clark was our Australian of the Year. Mental as Anything's Too Many Times.

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0: Forever Classic Nights, a 30-minute music marathon wrapped up with Rod Stewart and a song that's firmly from the decade that we shine a light on again this weekend, our 70s Sunday morning with Kathy Dinn. And I'm just having a sneak peek at her playlist now for the upcoming show. How long since you've heard this one from Spectrum? Love it. And Pilots. I'll bring it on. Wake up with the 70s Sunday morning this weekend from 6 till 9. Meanwhile, from the 80s, Peter Gabriel, just ahead.
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640. That's where the jackpot sits for 3GG's Ultimate Ear Test. It returns again Friday morning, 25 past 6. That's TMNH Minor 10. Put your guess to the test.

0: 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Leo Sayer. It's going to be cold. Rolling Stones coming up too. And the Flock of Seagulls. 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

0: Forever Classic Nights with Paul Kelly in a 30-minute music marathon. And news today that there are now calls to extend that under-16 social media ban that came into effect late last year. That's when the kids were told they could no longer access apps like Snapchat, TikTok, Facebook and X, among others. But the talk is now to widen that ban even further, so it includes artificial intelligence or AI bots like ChatGPT and Google Gemini. It's a push that's coming from some independent MPs and a digital ethics co-director, because there's a real risk of poor advice being given to children. And as a dad of three kids under the age of 16, I get it. As much as they'd hate me to say it, if younger kids are already having trouble distinguishing between what's real online and what's not, it's even harder to get it through to them when there's specific AI advice coming from their phone screen, which could harm them more than it helps. Guess I'm just glad the kids have gone to bed so they couldn't hear me say that. Stand by for David Bowie. I'll play this one next.
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0: Every hour, 30-minute music marathons, just like that one. Forever Classic Nights with the Emotions, and a song that's been covered and sampled many times since it originally came out in the late 70s, from Mariah Carey in the 90s. It was recently as a couple of years ago with a rapper and singer known as Paul Russell. Yep, that song continues to be everywhere. Hey, the Police coming up. Hear this one next.
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Hi there, it is Dixie, and a reminder, Friday morning, the local breakfast. On this day, the celebration book, fight for your flashback, and the stack more, be a part of it.

0: Forever Classic Nights. One last thing to do before I get out of here for the night. A nightly nudge of knowledge. And this one really shocked me. The original use for chainsaws. Did you know that chainsaws were first invented for childbirth? This dates back to the late 18th century, apparently, in Scotland. Chainsaws were used to help aid and speed up the process of cutting through cartilage and bones around the mother's pelvis during childbirth. Isn't that wild? It wasn't until the start of the 20th century that we started using chainsaws for branches and cutting wood. Hey, hang tight. Another 30-minute music marathon starts after midnight, and I'll catch you again tomorrow night from 7. Have a good one.
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That's where the jackpot sits for 3GG's Ultimate Ear Test. It returns again Friday morning, 6:25. Thanks to TMNH Minor 10. 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

0: see Eric Clapton live in Chicago with return airfares for two and $5,000 spending money. 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

640. That's where the jackpot sits for 3GG's Ultimate Ear Test. It returns again Friday morning, 25 past 6. Thanks to TMNH Minor 10. 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

0: 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Another chance to get on the standby list from 6 this morning.
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7: 8 degrees in Warragul, 10 degrees in Traralgon and 9 in Pakenham. From the Capital Radio 3GG Newsroom, I'm Scott Mayman. Wild weather across Melbourne and parts of Victoria has kept the SES busy overnight as the system made its way into Gippsland and then moving into New South Wales. In general, over a 24-hour period, the SES responded to 174 calls, including 93 requests for help because of downed trees and 21 incidents of flooding. Warnings for heavy rain and high winds were issued for many areas across the state overnight, and the Victorian ski fields received a fresh dusting of snow. Insurance claims for stolen cars has ranked Victoria as the car theft capital of Australia. Insurance Council of Australia data shows there were $243 million in payouts from the 12,500 claims approved for last year. Road Policing Assistant Commissioner Mick Hermans says police are doing everything they can.
8: Those statistics are stark. And they're concerning. From an enforcement perspective, we're arresting more people than we ever have. I know that is of little comfort to people who are having their cars stolen and the dramatic impact that has on their personal and often professional life.
7: Investigations continue into a car crash early last week in Stratford. An 18-year-old driver was seriously hurt in an accident. Police say a Ford sedan left the road and crashed into a tree on Stratford Mafra Road. The Prime Minister and Opposition Leader have clashed in Parliament during yesterday's session after Labor's tax changes passed their first hurdle. Michael Packey has details.
9: The government's push to rein in the capital gains tax discount and negative gearing concessions have passed the lower house.
10: Ayes 94, noes 48.
9: Opposition Leader Angus Taylor has accused Labor of political bastardry after linking a $250 tax offset and an instant $1,000 for work expenses to the legislation.
11: Ramming this legislation through the Parliament without sufficient scrutiny.
9: Mr Taylor was pushing for the bill to be split, arguing the Coalition supports the tax cuts but not the CGT and negative gearing changes. But Prime Minister Anthony Albanese has told Parliament you can't have one without the other.
12: We on this side stand for delivering real change.
9: The legislation will now be debated in the Senate, where it's expected to pass at the end of the month with help from the Greens. Michael Packey reporting.
7: Experts believe Australia's demand for electric cars will only continue to grow. Nearly 20% of all cars sold last month were battery-powered, with an EV at the top of the sales charts for the first time. The Electric Vehicle Council's Aman Gaur says the recent relief in petrol prices won't cool demand.
13: Because I think what we've seen over the last couple of years is that EVs have become normalised. So there are now 10 models available under $40,000. Now, people know they can save thousands of dollars just by driving electric. So why would you go back to driving on petrol?
7: And a reminder that several forest tracks and trails across Gippsland will be closed over the King's Birthday long weekend. Closures are being brought forward, and it won't be until late October before the tracks are scheduled to reopen.
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7: In last night's AFL, Adelaide has sensationally defeated powerhouse Geelong by just 1 point. The Crows 11-9-75 to the Cats 10-14-74. Beaconsfield footy product Cody Waitman will make his long-awaited return tonight to the Western Bulldogs AFL side. The Gippslander has been out since 2024 because of injury. He'll skip VFL-level footy, fast-tracked for a senior side lineup. That's the latest news update. I'm Scott Maiman from the Capital Radio Newsroom.
0: 3GG's four-day forecast.
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14: Cloudy, some showers staying with us for Friday. We are looking at some westerly winds as well, 15 to 25 kilometres an hour. We're down to 10 overnight. Here comes the long weekend. Expect a partly cloudy day tomorrow. Some showers in the morning and afternoon, a top around 15. Looking all right for Sunday, partly cloudy. Light winds and 17 and a sunny Monday. After fog clears, light winds, top around about 16 degrees. Today, though, we are chasing a top 13 across the board.
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14: Are you ready to get your name onto the standby list? Eric Clapton awaits. Yes, in Chicago, you could be there, but only if you're on the standby list. Your chance to do that a little later on this morning. We'll do that after six. In addition to that, the ultimate ear test returns. Plus, being a Friday, forget the format Friday. Yes, your chance to be a part of, yes, not only Free Plug Friday, if there's something coming up this weekend we can go along to, I want to know. Secondly, fight for your flashback and a stack more. Let's get it rolling. Here's some Ray Parker Jr., 3GG.

0: It's the King's birthday weekend, so that means that the word King is going to dictate. Four songs that you can vote for over the long weekend for Fife for your flashback. We'll get to those around about 7:30 this morning. In the meantime, there's the Police. This is Forever Classic, 531, 3GG. Just on a quarter to six, shall we have a look at this?
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0: Let's open up the archive and reveal what's happened on this day, June the 5th. Another Kennedy was shot on this day when presidential hopeful Robert F. Kennedy was gunned down at LA's Ambassador Hotel on this day in 1968. In 1977, the Apple II went on sale. It was the first practical PC. In 1981, the first case of AIDS was reported. While it was a day full of marriages with Mariah Carey, marrying Sony boss Tommy Mottola in 1993, Noel Gallagher from Oasis married Meg Matthews in 97, and Hollywood stars Reese Witherspoon and Ryan Phillippe married in 1999. However, all three marriages ended in divorce. Two-time US President Ronald Reagan died on this day in 2004. The 93-year-old had been battling Alzheimer's for 10 years. In 2007, AC/DC drummer Phil Rudd pleaded guilty to assault charges following an incident with his ex-girlfriend. This is not Rudd's only altercation with the law. And in 2018, Harvey Weinstein pleads not guilty to rape and sexual assault charges in a New York court, while on the same day the Miss America pageant announces an end to its swimsuit competition. And that's a little of what's happened on this day, June the 5th.
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12: I think that's why the aliens don't ever stay. Look at the people they meet when they get here. Every time they come, they land in the middle of nowhere, meet two guys in overalls with no teeth, they're standing there going, come here, you little critters. Earl and me take y'all bowling if you had a couple more fingers on you. If you think about it, Earth is probably like the Alabama of the universe, so we don't even know it. There are probably Martians on Venus going, man, don't even stop for gas at that planet. They're retards. Oh, yeah. 39 of them in San Diego thought we were picking our ass up a couple months ago. We just flew right by them.

0: As we get ready for the latest from the 3GG newsroom, that is on the way in a matter of minutes. This is Gippsland's Forever Classic, 531 3GG. Great to have your company this morning. Stick around. Once we update you, we will give you the chance to win some money next hour. 3GG's Ultimate Ear Test, What Caught My Eye, and more. It's all on the way.
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8: 531 3GG's latest beach and surf conditions.
9: G'day there for Kilcunda today. Poor to fair conditions, 2 to 3 foot swell, 12 knot onshore wind in from the south, low tide to half a metre at 8:30, 16 in the drink and 11 outside. For the island, very poor conditions, 2 to 3 foot swell, 22 knot onshore wind in from the south, low tide below half a metre just after 8:30, 16 in the drink and 13 outside. 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
11: 8 degrees in Warragul, 9 for both Traralgon and Pakenham. From the Capital Radio 3GG Newsroom, I'm Scott Mayman. South Gippsland and the Bass Coast have some of the state's worst roads, according to a new survey. Brad McIntosh reports.
12: The RACV has released its latest list of the most dangerous roads in Victoria, with two of our own making the list. Nearly 20,000 kilometres of regional Victorian roads were looked at, with the Bass Highway and the South Gippsland Highway featured. On the Bass, two sections of San Remo to Wonthaggi and Wonthaggi to Leongatha were mentioned. On the South Gippsland, it was Foster to Leongatha, Foster to Yarram, Lock to Leongatha and Yarram to Sale all making the list. It's prompted calls by Gippsland South's own Nationals member Danny O'Brien, who said drivers have had enough. Brad McIntosh, Capital Radio News.
13: That wild weather that last week lashed Perth, then moved to Adelaide and Melbourne, has reached parts of Gippsland overnight before moving into New South Wales. In general, over a 24-hour period, the SES responded to 170 calls, including 93 requests for help because of downed trees and 21 incidents of flooding. One of the men who booed during an Anzac Day dawn service is making no apologies despite being found guilty of offensive behaviour. The group disrupted proceedings at the Shrine of Remembrance, a magistrate finding the booing breached Victoria's Summary Offences Act. But Jacob Hessent, who was the first Victorian man to be jailed for performing a Nazi salute in public, says he does not believe a welcome to country should be conducted at the shrine.
14: I agree that Anzac Day is sacred, but I think that we weren't disrupting Anzac Day, we were disrupting the welcome to country, and we view that as a disruption. Australian soldiers and New Zealand soldiers don't need to be welcomed to their respective countries, and people are coming on our side now.
13: Police say they've taken down a major Melbourne crime syndicate, seizing drugs, peptides and firearms during multiple raids. 8 people were arrested and are expected to be charged. Wonthaggi police have visited a local school as part of the Blue Edge program. James Wybrow explains.
15: An early intervention program that blends fitness with life skills to boost resilience. Blue Edge runs for 8 weeks and focuses on encouraging healthy and safe decision making and strengthening community connection. Police from the Wonthaggi Protective Policing Unit, along with police from Leongatha, attended Leongatha Secondary College with Buddy, the therapy dog, for last week's session on mental health. The program culminates in a big day out at a local camp focusing on adventure activities and connections with police. James Wybrow, Capital Radio News.
13: And in a major snub to Meghan Markle and Prince Harry, Princess Catherine is set to join husband William for a major US trip. The royal couple set to accept President Trump's invitation to help celebrate America's 250th anniversary of independence while also cheering on England in the World Cup. There are also reports they've been invited to Taylor Swift's wedding.
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13: A slim 1-point win for Adelaide in last night's AFL, defeating Geelong, the Crows 11-9-75 to the Cats 10-14-74. Warragul footy product Caleb Sarong is still on the sidelines for the Fremantle Dockers as he recovers from a calf injury. The Gippslander watched from the stands at the Gabba last week as the club flew him in to see a specialist in Brisbane. The Dockers have said he's progressing well and he could be a chance for their Round 15 clash against Geelong. That's the latest news update. I'm Scott Bayman from the Capital Radio Newsroom.
1: 3GG. Saver traffic. Accident towing Gippsland. Prompt and professional attention from Bunyip to Mallacoota and right across South Gippsland.
16: Good morning. A great start on the roads around Gippsland. We don't have any hold-ups or delays. As for your run into Melbourne, we have a great run on the Princes Freeway for your Friday morning. The Pakenham Bypass is also flying through. Once you do get onto the Monash Freeway, we do have a bit of congestion just heading citybound at Belgrave Hallam Rose. Donut King is giving away free hot cinnamon donuts today only for National Donut Day. 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Don't miss out. Conditions apply. More traffic soon on 3GG's Local Breakfast.
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13: Unleaded is $1.78 at the Liberty Wonthaggi. It's $1.69 at the Caltex Traralgon and $1.79 at the Mobil Leongatha.
1: 3GG's four-day forecast for Southern Stock Feeds. 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
0: Well, we're looking reasonably cloudy this morning. We are looking at some fairly high chance of showers continuing. Westerly winds 15 to 20 kilometres an hour. Wind out of 10 degrees overnight. The long weekend approaching. Looking partly cloudy, showers in the morning and afternoon tomorrow. A top around 16. Looking all right, I must say. Sunday, sunny in 18 and another sunny day after the fog clears. On Monday, top around 17 degrees. Today, 2 from our Baw-Baw. We're chasing 13 for Druin, the same for Warragul and Maui, 14 for Traralgon and Leongatha, 15 for the prom. Right now, Liam Gather is on 9. It's 8 degrees in Warragul, 9 in Traralgon.
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0: The local breakfast, 3GG. Well, here we go. Here comes the long weekend. Let's get through our Friday. Yeah, the best way we know how. What caught my eye? Celebration book. Fight for your flashback. Free plug Friday. And a stack more. Let's get into it with this one from Human League. Tax tips. We'll get to those next. The 3GG.

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0: You can be off to see Eric Clapton live at the United Center in Chicago. Friday, September 11, return airfares for $2 and $5K in cash. That chance comes up again very, very soon. It is Forever Classic. 531, 3GG there, some Van Halen and Job. 17 past 6, the ultimate ear test. That is not too far away. Your chance at $640 this morning, plus the chance just by having a guess. You don't have to be right. You just have to have a go at that sound right there. And that could actually win you a whole stack of prizes. Thanks to Crowd and Andrews and TMNH Minor 10. That coming up before 6:30 party in the meantime.
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0: It's 21 past 6. Al the Bureau says cloudy with a shower or two about today. Westerly winds. Yeah, pretty well what you've got now is what you're going to have for pretty much most of the day. Shower or two tomorrow, 16 degrees, a sunny 18 on Sunday. Monday, more of the same, sunny. Top around about 17 degrees. I'll take that. Right now, we're sitting on 8 degrees as we give you the chance to, one, double dip. There's the sound that could win you $640 right now. Thanks to TMNH Mitre 10, or it could

get you a stack of Crown and Andrews family fun. Yeah, just in time for Christmas as well. This could come in very, very handy. Lots of stocking fillers in here. Let me give you the red hot tip. Your chance to win, thanks to TMLH Smarter 10. All you have to do, have a guess. You never know. You could actually win the prize as well as the cash right now. On 56222444, give us a call for our classic 3JJ.

0: TM and H Mitre 10 George Street Mowing. It's the sound that has Gippsland guessing. Three double G's ultimate ear test.
1: Juma's out, Newborough away. Good morning. Happy Friday to you. Are you looking forward to the long weekend?
2: If it doesn't rain all weekend.
1: Well, it's not going to. According to the Bureau, we're actually in for a couple of reasonable days this time of the year, which is absolute godsend. All right, maybe I can send you some money right now, Jude and Newborough, just for getting through even before I've heard your guess. I'm throwing you in the draw to win a prize pack valued at around about $500. Thanks to Crown and Andrews and TM&H Mart at 10. Thank you for your donation too, by the way. They managed to raise over $10,000 at the Biggest Morning Tea. That is an absolutely sensational effort. All right, what's your guess for the money?
2: Okay, here's a stab at the dark. Obviously, old-fashioned table lamp. With a cord that goes, has a thing in the middle, goes click, click, a switch.
1: Right.
2: On a table lamp with a cord.
1: Right. I can tell you this.
2: It's not.
1: It is not. Unfortunately, cross that off the list. Sorry, June and Newborough, we're not right with that guess, but we are right with letting you know you're in the draw to win that fantastic prize pack, so that could still happen for you.
2: That was great. Okay,
1: have a wonderful day. Take care as we give you another chance to win again after 7. Here are Forever Classic, 3GG, the latest from the newsroom, and we'll chat with the Weather Bureau in a matter of minutes.
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11: 8 degrees in Warragul, 9 for both Traralgon and Pakenham. From the Capital Radio 3GG newsroom, I'm Scott Maiman. South Gippsland and the Bass Coast have some of the state's worst roads, according to a new survey. Brad McIntosh reports.
12: The RACV has released its latest list of the most dangerous roads in Victoria, with two of our own making the list. Nearly 20,000 kilometres of regional Victorian roads were looked at, with the Bass Highway and the South Gippsland Highway featured. On the Bass, two sections of San Remo to Wonthaggi and Wonthaggi to Leongatha were mentioned. On the South Gippsland, it was Foster to Leongatha, Foster to Yarram, Lock to Leongatha and Yarram to Sale all making the list. It's prompted calls by Gippsland South's own Nationals member Danny O'Brien, who said drivers have had enough. Brad McIntosh, Capital Radio News.
11: That wild weather that last week lashed Perth, then moved to Adelaide and Melbourne, has reached parts of Gippsland overnight before moving into New South Wales. In general, over a 24-hour period, the SES responded to 170 calls, including 93 requests for help because of downed trees and 21 incidents of flooding. One of the men who booed during an Anzac Day dawn service is making no apologies despite being found guilty of offensive behaviour. The group disrupted proceedings at the Shrine of Remembrance, a magistrate finding the booing breached Victoria's Summary Offences Act. But Jacob Hessent, who was the first Victorian man to be jailed for performing a Nazi salute in public, says he does not believe a welcome to country should be conducted at the shrine.
13: I agree that Anzac Day is sacred, but I think that we weren't disrupting Anzac Day, we were disrupting the welcome to country, and we view that as a disruption. Australian soldiers and New Zealand soldiers don't need to be welcomed to their respective countries, and people are coming on our side now.
11: Police say they've taken down a major Melbourne crime syndicate, seizing drugs, peptides and firearms during multiple raids. 8 people were arrested and are expected to be charged. Wonthaggi police have visited a local school as part of the Blue Edge program. James Wybrower explains.
14: An early intervention program that blends fitness with life skills to boost resilience. Blue Edge runs for 8 weeks and focuses on encouraging healthy and safe decision making and strengthening community connection. Police from the Wonthaggi Protective Policing Unit, along with police from Leongatha, attended Leongatha Secondary College with Buddy, the therapy dog, for last week's session on mental health. The program culminates in a big day out at a local camp focusing on adventure activities and connections with police. James Wybrow, Capital Radio News.
11: And in a major snub to Meghan Markle and Prince Harry, Princess Catherine is set to join husband William for a major US trip. The royal couple set to accept President Trump's invitation to help celebrate America's 250th anniversary of independence while also cheering on England in the World Cup. There are also reports they've been invited to Taylor Swift's wedding.
0: 3GG Local Sport.
11: A slim 1-point win for Adelaide in last night's AFL, defeating Geelong, the Crows 11-9-75 to the Cats 10-14-74. Warragul footy product Caleb Sarong is still on the sidelines for the Fremantle Dockers as he recovers from a calf injury. The Gippslander watched from the stands at the Gabba last week as the club flew him in to see a specialist in Brisbane. The Dockers have said he's progressing well and he could be a chance for their Round 15 clash against Geelong. That's the latest news update. I'm Scott Bayman from the Capital Radio Newsroom.
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15: We're starting to get busy in Warragul this morning just on Howard Street, heading northbound approaching Alfred Street. Otherwise, having a look at your run into Melbourne, the Princess Freeway still flying through and we have a great run on the Pakenham Bypass. Once you do get onto the Monash, you will hit a bit of congestion from the Princess Highway to Belgrave Helen Road, then from the East Link through to Warragul Road. Get the bold style of the all-new Ford Ranger Wolftrack V6 from 73k drive away at participating dealers. 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More traffic soon on 3GG's Local Breakfast.
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11: Unleaded is $1.78 at the Liberty Wonthaggi. It's $1.69 at the Caltex Traralgon and $1.79 at the Mobil Leongatha.
0: 3GG's 4-day forecast.
10: Now's the time to get vaccinated to protect against influenza, COVID-19 and RSV this winter. 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
1: time to find out what the weather has in store for us for the long weekend. A fast approaches from the Weather Bureau. Good morning to you, Tom. How are you?
16: Good morning. I'm very good, thanks. How are you?
1: Yeah, not too bad at all. Now, a little bit drizzly to start off with, but all is not lost. It looks as though we'll get some nice weather over the long weekend by the looks of things.
16: Yeah, that's basically the story. So we're still seeing some remnants of yesterday with some coastal showers, and there's possibility that'll continue throughout most of today. But as that low moves further away, we're going to see this ridge of high pressure make its way over the southeast, and expecting to have quite settled and lovely conditions for a long weekend.
1: Fantastic. All right. Any warnings to be aware of at all for today?
16: Not really, honestly. So it's still going to be a little bit cold. So if we're looking at some of the maximum temperatures, Warragul is going to be maximum 13, Wonthaggi 15, Latrobe Valley 14. Sort of basically Gippsland wide out of the temperatures. If you're up at Mount Baw, it's going to be 2 degrees today, but you probably know it's going to be cold if you're up there.
1: Yeah.
16: But yeah, so we're seeing those winds ease as well. One thing this morning, we've seen some very strong gusts at Wilson's Prom, so we're seeing winds approaching 90 kilometres an hour down there, but we're also expecting that to ease throughout the day. So we've also, our abnormally high tide warning that we've had out for coastal areas, we've cancelled that as well. So expect, if you're along the beach, it would be a better day today. And as I said, getting even nicer conditions into the weekend and through to Monday.
1: Yeah, absolutely. It looks as though we're into a nice little stable kind of time, basically between sort of Sunday right through to the middle of the week, when it kind of goes a little pear-shaped again by the looks of things.
16: Yeah, that's pretty much it at the moment. We're expecting to see possibly another frontal system come through on Wednesday or Thursday, which will bring a couple of showers. But at this stage, we're not expecting it to be anything like we saw yesterday. And even then, the temperatures are probably staying above this sort of 16 or 17 degrees for most of this land, at least as a maximum temperature.
1: Which is fantastic. Tom, from the Weather Bureau, you have yourself a great day.
16: Thank you, you too.
1: Absolute pleasure. 10 degrees right now at the Prime. We've got 10 at Conwack, 9 at Merbau North and Inverloch right now, sitting on 11.
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1: Oh, let me ask you this. Are you on the standby list yet to see Eric Clapton live in Chicago? The answer, well, if it's no, keep listening. Coming up very soon, another chance for you to walk away with a trip of a lifetime valued at nearly $10,000 thanks to Wonthaggi Kia. That comes up soon. Plus, being a Friday, that means it is not only Forget the Format Friday, Free Plug Friday, it's also, yeah, Fight for Your Flashback Friday. That and more, all still to come, but it all kicks off with this one from the Pointies. Let's get excited. It's a long weekend, Double G.

0: Gippsland's Forever Classic 531 3GG. 6 months in a leaky boat. That sounds pleasant, doesn't it? It's almost like trying to battle the congestion on the Princes on the way down to Lake's Entrance some days. It's Forever Classic 3GG, please. Can I implore to you, just take it easy on the roads. If you're already on the roads, on your way, please, it's a little slippery. Just ease up on the right foot, will you? As we dive on into the Gippsland Guide. Remember, if it's on in Gippsland, it's on the Gippsland Guide. The Warrigal Stamp Fair is on tomorrow. 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Also, you can buy, you can swap, you can sell stamps, coins, postcards, military and swap cards. Sunday, you've got the Long Warrie Fire Brigade Craft and Produce Market. That is on as well. Definitely one to check out for yourself, and the weather's going to be fine. And coming up next Friday, so not today, but Friday next week, the 12th, from 7 p.m, the Druin Country Club have their welfare. We did this last night and we packed out the room, so this is going to sell out very, very quickly. It's on this Friday. Trivia, I'll be your master of mirth. 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

0: I can tell you that we are looking at a shower or two today for your Friday. Some westerly winds. Top around about 14 degrees, but the rest of the weekend starting to fine up a little tomorrow, 16. Sunny 18 on Sunday, and for Monday for the holiday, looking at a mostly sunny top around about 17 degrees. 8 is what we're sitting on right now. 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Another chance for you to get your name on that standby list. You need to be on there for the chance to win, and another chance comes up before 9. Listen out for that cue to call, and as soon as you hear it, work your fingers to the phone. 56222444 is the telephone number. A prize, thanks to Wonthaggi Kia, valued at nearly $10,000, and it could all be yours. 3GG.
1: I heard.

0: fight for your flashback. It is King's birthday long weekend, and that means that there will be four songs that kind of pertain to the word King. That comes up very, very soon. This is Forever Classic 531, 3GG. What will they be? What will I go for? I've got one song in mind. Hopefully I can get in early enough that it can get into the mix. Forever Classic 3GG, the latest from Scott Maiman in the 3GG newsroom is coming up. So it's another chance for you to win the money with 3GG's Ultimate Ear Test. That right there, worth $640 this morning, thanks to TMLH Mater 10. Plus, there's a chance at the end of June for you to win a prize pack valued at nearly $500 just by having a guess. Latest from the newsroom, though, is on the way in minutes, Double G.
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8: 8 degrees in Warragul, 9 for both Traralgon and Pakenham. From the Capital Radio 3GG newsroom, I'm Scott Maiman. Concerns remain in the wake of an opinion poll from earlier this week that showed federal seats in Gippsland are in danger of losing to One Nation. A poll by Redbridge Group and Accent Research predicted One Nation could become the official opposition, predicting it could win 53 seats in the federal election if it were held this week. As reported by the Australian Financial Review, the poll's most likely scenario suggests Darren Chester, Mary Aldred and Jason Wood would lose their respective seats of Gippsland, Monash and Latrobe. The Premier is being accused of running a duck shooting protection racket after secret recordings revealed children are being used to get out of jail free cards. Stephanie Wacklewick reports.
9: In an event billed as a hunter education session in Jacinta Allen's own electorate, a senior game management authority officer can be heard telling duck shooters how to flout the rules by taking unlicensed children onto active shooting grounds because they'll never hand out fines. The GMA has vehemently denied denied the accusations. The government agency, which is supposed to be impartial, has also been accused of risking the personal safety of wildlife rescuers by sharing their images and locations online. Animal Justice Party MP Georgie Purcell says the revelations throw the Premier's captain's call to keep duck shooting into disrepute. Stephanie Wakluik, State Parliament, Melbourne.
8: Residents across Gippsland are being encouraged to have their say on community safety. Brad McIntosh reports.
10: The call out is being put out by Victoria Police with their annual community sentiment survey now open. Gippslanders are encouraged to jump on and share how they feel about safety concerns in their area, how policing services can be improved, and feedback on how they'd like to be engaging with officers. Responses are used to help shape future policing activities. Gippslanders can fill out the anonymous survey online, with the survey closing on June 30. Brad McIntosh, Capital Radio News.
8: A survey of emergency doctors from Australia and New Zealand shows many are considering walking away from their roles. About 2 in 5 emergency department practitioners surveyed say they're making plans to leave the profession within the next 10 years. Australasian College of Emergency Medicine President Dr. Peter Allay says the figures are quite worrying.
11: Over 40% of our members continue to experience violence and aggression from patients or carers in emergency departments across our two countries, and that hasn't shifted at all over the last decade, and that's really concerning.
8: Tributes today after the death of well-respected Australian aviation writer Geoffrey Thomas. His wife used social media to say he passed away after a short illness. There's been a mini ABBA reunion in London. Former bandmates and former husband and wife Benny and Frieda were in the audience as part of a move to launch a new music program for children.
1: 3GG Local Sport.
8: Adelaide has sensationally defeated the powerhouse Geelong by just 1 point in last night's AFL. The Crows 11-9-75 to the Cats 10-14-74. Beaconsfield footballer Cody Waitman is a confirmed starter for tonight's clash between the Bulldogs and Hawthorn. It'll be the Gippslanders' first game in 637 days after 5 knee surgeries and a fight with infection. That's the latest news update. I'm Scott Maiman from the Capital Radio Newsroom.
1: 3GG. Saver traffic. Accident towing Gippsland. Prompt and professional attention from Bunyip to Mallacoota and right across South Gippsland.
12: We're starting to get busy in Warragul this morning just on Howard Street, heading northbound approaching Alfred Street. Otherwise, having a look at your run into Melbourne, the Princess Freeway still flying through, and we have a great run on the Pakenham Bypass. Once you do get onto the Monash, you will hit a bit of congestion from the Princess Highway to Belgrave Helen Road, then from the East Link through to Warragul Road. 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More traffic soon on 3GG's Local Breakfast.
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8: Unleaded is $1.78 at the Liberty Wonthaggi. It's $1.69 at the Caltex Traralgon and $1.79 at the Mobil Leongatha.
1: 3GG's four-day forecast for Southern Stock Feeds, offering fully customised dairy, beef and sheep pellets.
0: 7:06, cloudy, showers, westerly winds as well, 15 to 25 kilometres an hour. Wet out at 10 degrees overnight. Tomorrow, cloudy, showers in the morning and afternoon. Tomorrow, a top around 16. Finding up Sunday, light winds, sunny in 18 and a mostly sunny 17 at this stage. Full holiday on Monday. Looking all right for the weekend, I must say. Today, though, we are shaping up as a top of 2 degrees from our Baw-Baw. Hopefully some snow, because the snow season's supposed to start this weekend. 13 for Druin, Moe 13, 14 for Traralgon, 15 for the Prom. And right now we are sitting on 8 degrees. Right now in Warragul, we've got 9 at Pakenham, Inverloch 11. And right now Yarram sitting on 9 degrees.
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0: It is 7 past 7. Great to have your company this morning. Hey, there it is, Deeksy. And coming up very, very soon, listen out for your chance to get on the standby list to see the one and only Eric Clapton live in Chicago. Prize valued at nearly $10,000. It could be a phone call away. Also coming up, fight for your flashback inspired by this weekend's King's Birthday. Long weekend. So, four songs. Kind of loosely kind of associated with the word king. That is coming up. All that and more. Stick around. This is Forever Classic 3 Double J.

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0: home of the 30-minute music marathon. Your first just after 9 this morning. Gippsland's Forever Classic 3GG plus a chance to win with the ultimate ear test. We'll do that before 7:30. All you need to do is just identify this sound. You'll win this, but more importantly, if you don't win that, you're also in the draw. You could walk away with $500 worth of Crown and Andrews gear simply by having a crack. Like I said, you don't have to be right, you just have to have a go. It is 16 past 7, it's time for this.
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0: Ian from Long Warrie, good morning, how are you?
4: I'm very good, thank you.
0: All right, you guys, of course, are the organisers. You are the driving force behind the Long Warrie Craft and Produce Market, which, funnily enough, is on this long weekend. It's on Sunday, isn't it?
4: Yes, it is, yes. Hopefully the weather's nice.
0: How many stalls do you reckon this weekend?
4: I'll be over

0: Thanks to Wonthaggi Kia, now open, explore the Tasman and the Sorrento. Who gets to go with you to experience this trip of a lifetime?
1: It would have to be the wife.
0: Ah, the wife, of course. Your chance, you're one step closer to winning that fantastic prize, which includes return airfares for two to Chicago, two tickets to see Eric Clapton live at the United Center in Chicago, Friday, September 11, and there's also $5K in cash as well to go along with that as well, to make sure that it is a superstar experience, no less. Ian, well done to you. Just hang on the line. I'm going to grab some details. Another chance for you to get yourself on the standby list. Listen longer for the chance to win. Just be calling number 5 like Ian on 56222444 as soon as you hear it.
2: 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Another manic Monday. 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After classic. 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
0: 7:21. Ooh, tell you what, we are in. Today is the worst of the days ahead for the long weekend. Once we get beyond today, it's looking all right. Looking cloudy today, a shower or two. Westerly winds, top today, 14. Shower or two, 16 tomorrow. A mostly sunny 18 on Sunday and sunny again on Monday. Top around about 17 degrees. This is Gippsland's Forever Classic 3GG, where right now it's sitting on 8 degrees and we are sitting on $640 right now. You could win that money, but more importantly, just by having a guess at that sound right there. It could very well, yes, open up a absolute treasure trove of gifts thanks to Crown and Andrews and Team and H Mitre 10. So here's what you need to do. Have a guess, win the money. Don't win the money, you could win the prizes. just by having a guess right now. 56222444. Come on, let's get your guess next here on 3GG.

0: Tonight's Mitre 10, George Street Mowing. It's the sound that has Gippsland guessing. Three double G's ultimate ear test.
1: Paul is out to Algon Way. What's the plans for the long weekend, mate?
2: Oh, I'm trying to keep warm and dry, I think, Dixie.
1: Oh, you know what? Saturday, Sunday, the weather is on the improve, and Monday is going to be an even nicer day by the looks of things.
2: Oh, cool. I better get the lawns made then.
1: Better go. You know what? I'm thinking we're singing from the same hymn sheet. Mine's been wanting to be done for too long. All right, let's see whether or not we can win you some money right now. Just even before I've heard you guess, you're already in the draw to win a fantastic prize pack thanks to Crown and Andrews. But right now, here we go. Let's get the Daily Double. What do you reckon? $640. What's the ultimate ear test?
2: I reckon it sounds like one of those price guns where you put the price tickets on and... Like in a supermarket.
1: Exactly. I mean, and chances are we are of the same kind of vintage where, you know...
2: We probably are.
1: Where we had to do that at some point in our life. I remember doing that at Meyer and Dandenong many, many years ago. And, yeah, I know exactly the sound you're sort of talking about, but unfortunately...
2: I don't like where this is going.
1: No, unfortunately not right. But you never know. That guess, even though it's wrong, could win you that fantastic prize pack. Good on you, Paul. You have yourself a great day. Enjoy the weekend, mate.
2: Yeah, you too, Dixie. Thanks very much.
1: Yeah, don't forget to do the edges as we give you the chance to win again after 8. You're a 3GG.
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10: 8 degrees in Warragul, 9 for both Traralgon and Pakenham. From the Capital Radio 3GG Newsroom, I'm Scott Maven. Concerns remain in the wake of an opinion poll from earlier this week that showed federal seats in Gippsland are in danger of losing to One Nation. A poll by Redbridge Group and Accent Research predicted One Nation could become the official opposition, predicting it could win 53 seats in the federal election if it were held this week. As reported by the Australian Financial Review, the poll's most likely scenario suggests Darren Chester, Mary Aldred and Jason Wood would lose their respective seats of Gippsland, Monash and La Trobe. The Premier is being accused of running a duck-shooting protection racket after secret recordings revealed children are being used to get-out-of-jail-free cards. Stephanie Wacklewick reports.
11: In an event billed as a hunter education session in Jacinta Allen's own electorate, a senior game management authority officer can be heard telling duck shooters how to flout the rules by taking unlicensed children onto active shooting grounds because they'll never hand out fines. The GMA has vehemently denied the accusations. The government agency, which is supposed to be impartial, has also been accused of risking the personal safety of wildlife rescuers by sharing their images and locations online. Animal Justice Party MP Georgie Purcell says the revelations throw the Premier's captain's call to keep duck shooting into disrepute. Stephanie Wagluick, State Parliament, Melbourne.
10: Residents across Gippsland are being encouraged to have their say on community safety. Brad McIntosh reports.
12: The call out is being put out by Victoria Police with their annual community sentiment survey now open. Gippslanders are encouraged to jump on and share how they feel about safety concerns in their area, how policing services can be improved, and feedback on how they'd like to be engaging with officers. Responses are used to help shape future policing activities. Gippslanders can fill out the anonymous survey online, with the survey closing on June 30. Brad McIntosh, Capital Radio News.
10: A survey of emergency doctors from Australia and New Zealand shows many are considering walking away from their roles. About 2 in 5 emergency department practitioners surveyed say they're making plans to leave the profession within the next 10 years. Australasian College of Emergency Medicine President Dr. Peter Allay says the figures are quite worrying.
13: Over 40% of our members continue to experience violence and aggression from patients or carers in emergency departments across our two countries, and that hasn't shifted at all over the last decade, and that's really concerning.
10: Tributes today after the death of well-respected Australian aviation writer Geoffrey Thomas. His wife used social media to say he passed away after a short illness. There's been a mini ABBA reunion in London. Former bandmates and former husband and wife Benny and Frieda were in the audience as part of a move to launch a new music program for children.
0: 3GG Local Sport.
10: Adelaide has sensationally defeated the powerhouse Geelong by just 1 point in last night's AFL. The Crows 11-9-75 to the Cats 10-14-74. Beaconsfield footballer Cody Waitman is a confirmed starter for tonight's clash between the Bulldogs and Hawthorn. It'll be the Gippslanders' first game in 637 days after 5 knee surgeries and a fight with infection. That's the latest news update. I'm Scott Maiman from the Capital Radio Newsroom.
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14: A busy morning in Warragul. We're banked up on Victoria Street, just heading southbound approaching Smith Street. Otherwise, having a look at your run into Melbourne, the Princess Freeway is flying through to the Pakenham Bypass, which has a great run as well. Once you get onto the Monash Freeway, you'll hit a bit of congestion from the Princess Highway to Belgrave Hallam Road, then from Wellington Road to Warragul Road. Thinking about dinner? Make it a winter classic. 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More traffic soon on 3GG's Local Breakfast.
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10: Unleaded is $1.78 at the Liberty Wonthaggi. It's $1.69 at the Caltex Traralgon and $1.79 at the Mobil Leongatha.
0: 3GG's four-day forecast.
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1: 25 tonight and shaping up as somewhat of a cloudy day. Some showers, kind of enough to be annoying, is what we're looking at today, as well as westerly winds to 25 kilometres an hour. Down at 10 overnight tomorrow, we're looking at a shower or two, a little cloudy. Yeah, we are looking at a Saturday top of just on 16 degrees. Ooh, Sunday's looking very nice. Sunny, a top around 18 degrees and staying sunny on Monday for the holiday. Some morning fog, light winds, top around 17 today. Two for Mount Baw-Baw. Hopefully they're getting a fair bit of snow over the next couple of days. Druin 13, 14 for Tarragon, the Prom 15. Right now we're sitting on 9 degrees at Currumburra. We've got 9 at Churchill, 11 at Wonthaggi.
0: From the top of Mount Baw-Baw, all over Gippsland and the Latrobe Valley on 5:31 a.m. and streaming through your smart speaker. Welcome to the Capital Radio Network's Forever Classic 3GG. Now, Dixie with the local breakfast. The local breakfast,
1: 3GG. Coming up very soon. It is the King's Birthday long weekend. It hasn't officially started, but feels as though it may have for some of us anyway. Get ready to find out in a matter of minutes what the four King songs are going to be that you can vote for over the weekend for Fight for Your Flashback. They will be revealed in the fullness of time. This is Forever Classic 3GG.

0: take on the long weekend and enjoy 3 days off. Well, for some of us anyway, it is Forever Classic. 531 3GG. Ah, yes, the studio audience have spotted them out of the corner of their eye. It is Aaron Chilcott who joins me in the on-air studio. Good morning.
1: Good morning, and I must say thank you for that applause. That was lovely.
0: That's nice, you know, Sheffield Shield applause. You know, it's always good.
1: All it took was a press of a button. It's
0: mind great. You know, the Craig's not here, or Mac is not here, so chances are they're going to be texting through their answers to us.
1: Let's hope we get them before we finish talking here.
0: Well, why not? Well, why don't you get in first with your song, so that way, you know, you get ahead of them.
1: Yeah, of course. So it's all about the King's birthday this weekend, so we've gone for songs with King in the theme, and I've gone with B.B. King and U2's Love Comes to Town.
0: Oh, great song.
1: Love it.
0: Actually went and saw that concert with U2 and B.B. King at the, well, back in those days, it wasn't Rod Laver Arena, it was the National Tennis Centre.
1: Oh, that would have been epic.
0: So, and it was just kind of a moment in time that I wish I could have just frozen and put into a jar.
1: That would be lovely.
0: Alrighty. Where's the SMSs? I'm sure they are there.
1: Oh, good. Okay.
0: All right. This one from Macca, who has decided to pull out a song that it doesn't get spun around very often on 3GG. It's this one here, and it is Go West and The King of Wishful Thinking.
1: I was going to say, it's the first time I've heard that song all day.
0: All day. There it is. There's got to be a first for everything. Alrighty, so, alright, Craig, hopefully, there he is. Craig's texted through his, damn you, Craig. This is what I was actually going to go for. A song that doesn't get spun around. It's a band that's very well known. However, a song that doesn't get spun around all that often. It is the band that is the Thompson Twins and King for a Day.
1: All right, Dixie, what about you?
0: I'm going to have to think now, because that's what the song I was going to go with is. You know, I'm going to pull out this song here. Jenny Burchell will be very proud of me, because this was one of her favourite songs of all time.
1: Right.
0: It was a song that she said, can you please make sure this gets put into the rotation, because I love this song. Well, Jenny Burchell, I'm playing this one for you, so if I lose, it's your fault. The band was King. They only ever had one song back in the mid-1980s, and it was Love and Pride. Look that says, I've never heard that song before.
1: Never heard that song in my life.
0: There it is. Well, Jenny Burchell, will hopefully you need to vote for it, and you need to vote for one of those four songs over the long weekend. You'll have up until Tuesday morning at 7:30 to vote for this. Craig's Thompson Twins. That is option one. Aaron with his U2 and B.B. King. When Love Comes to Town. This one for Macca, the King of Wishful Thinking. Or is it my Love and Pride? Four songs to vote for right now at 3GG.com.au.
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0: Well, we are looking at a rather unsettled start to your Friday, but it will improve. The weather over the long weekend, a shower or two today, a top around 14. Shower or two, 16 on Saturday, Sunday mostly sunny. 18 degrees and 17 and sunny again on Monday. Nice. Right now we're sitting on 8 degrees. 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Let's open that up. Just after 8, if you've got a last minute entry, let me know. 56222 4GG.

0: This is Gippsland for the classic 531 Thrillable G, the local breakfast where you'll have the chance to get on the standby list. Again, right across your workday, another chance soon for 3GG Superstar Experience. Thanks to One Thaggy Kia, now open, explore the Tasman and the Sorrento for yourself. Eric Clapton awaits in Chicago. We'll get you there and back, throw in $5,000, as well as two tickets to see him live. Your chance to get on the standby list again very soon. But in the meantime, this story here where apparently 52% of single men and 39% of single women say when they get married, they will have the traditional phrase to honour and obey in their ceremony. While 22% of singles say they'll go with a more modern phrase, like it or not, you're stuck with me. News next.
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10: 8 degrees in Warrigal, 9 for Traralgon, also 9 in Pakenham. From the Capital Radio 3GG newsroom, I'm Scott Mayman. It seems taxpayers are footing the bill for prisoners to access weight loss drugs Ozempic and Mounjaro behind bars, while regular Victorians pay almost $700 a month. The Herald Sun reports murderers, rapists and pedophiles looking to shed a few kilos while in jail are able to access the weight loss drugs. It's understood prisoners were granted access to weight loss medications after an inmate who weighed 199 kilograms died in 2021. From an enlarged heart connected to obesity. Gippslanders are being reminded they can still provide feedback about the environmental assessment involving the proposed Star of the South offshore wind project. The public consultation period is underway and continues until the end of June. A two-hour pop-up session will be held tomorrow from 9 a.m. More information is available at the Southerly 10 website. The Allan government hopes the trend in car theft numbers will turn, while the opposition's called on the police minister to stop being lazy. Alex Riddell reports.
11: Victoria has claimed the unwanted title of Australia's car theft capital. The state has higher vehicle crime insurance claims for stolen cars than all other states combined. Insurance Council of Australia data shows there were $243 million in payouts from 12,500 claims last year. Police Minister Anthony Carbine says it's important for people to take every precaution possible when locking up their cars, and is hopeful the car theft trend will turn.
12: Already seen harsher penalties in terms of uplifting. If you steal a vehicle and commit other crimes, you face harsher sentences.
11: But Shadow Police Minister Brad Batten says it's not good enough.
13: If you want to fix this problem, get more police on the beat and stop being a lazy minister.
11: It comes as Victoria Police have revealed around 10,000 cars per year were being stolen using devices that clone or mimic car keys. Alex Riddell, Melbourne.
10: The federal government's tax changes have cleared their first parliamentary hurdle. Labor is planning to rein in the capital gains tax discount and negative gearing concessions. The opposition and independents put up a range of changes to the legislation, but the government used its numbers to vote them down. Liberal leader Angus Taylor is asking the Prime Minister why Labor took that approach.
14: Why did your government vote against lower income taxes 11 times, including the Coalition's plan for bigger and better income tax cuts year after year after year?
10: Gippslanders are being invited to bring their lunch to an event next week and share what they'd like to see be done with the Port of Bairnsdale. Brad McIntosh reports.
15: It's an event being held by the East Gippsland Shire Council, inviting residents to join them by the river, have an outdoor lunch and share their ideas for the port's future. The much-loved community space holds strong emotional and social connections, with Council's developing master plan to help guide the port as a contemporary open space. Council has extended the closing date for feedback, with the community encouraged to join them from 12 p.m. to 2 p.m. on June 12. Feedback can be provided online for those that can't attend. Brad McIntosh, Capital Radio News.
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10: Adelaide has claimed an elusive top eight scalp, beating Geelong by just 1 point in an AFL thriller at the Adelaide Oval last night. The Crows 11-9-75 to the Cats 10-14-74. The Gippsland Stars have returned home after a resounding win against Melbourne University in the Victorian Netball League, winning 59-43. It was Sam Sylvester who stole the show, scoring 55 of the side's goals. The win moves the Stars up to seventh place with six rounds to play. And Aryna Sabalenka says she wants to quit tennis after this week crashing out of the French Open. That's the latest news update. I'm Scott Maiman from the Capital Radio Newsroom.
1: 3GG. Time saver traffic. Accident towing Gippsland. Prompt and professional attention from Bunyip to Mallacoota and right across South Gippsland.
16: A busy morning in Druin on Main South Road after the Summerhill Boulevard just heading northbound. Otherwise, having a look at your run into Melbourne, we do have a great run on the Princes Freeway for your Friday morning. The Pakenham Bypass is flying through to the Monash Freeway. Once you do get on there, you'll hit a bit of traffic citybound from the Princes Highway to Belgrave Helen Road, then from Wellington Road through to Warragul Road. Get the all-new Ford Everest Active 4x4 from just 60k. 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
10: Unleaded is $1.78 at the Liberty Wonthaggi. It's $1.69 at the Caltex Traralgon and $1.79 at the Mobil Leongatha.
1: 3GG's four-day forecast for Southern Stock Feeds. See the range at southernstockfeeds.com.au.
0: Cloudy, showers about. Looking at westerly winds, 15 to 20 kilometres an hour, down to 10 overnight. Tomorrow there's cloudy conditions again. Showers in the morning and afternoon. Westerly winds, a Saturday top tomorrow of 16. Sunny, 18 with a few light winds Sunday. And for Monday, mostly sunny, a top around about 17 degrees. 2 from our Baw Baw, some snow on top of the hills. Finally, 13 for Druin, Maui 13, 14 for Traralgon, Lee and Gather 14, 15 for the Prom. Right now, it's 9 degrees at Currumburra, Wonthaggi 11, King Island, good morning, is sitting on 11.
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0: The local breakfast, 3GG. Well, the weather is on the improve for the long weekend. Thank you for that. Thank you to the weather gods for listening to our prayers. Yes, your chance to... Well, here's what I'm going to be doing over the weekend. I can see it now. At some point over the weekend, I will end up doing the lawns. The other thing that I'll probably end up doing is going to Gumby World on the weekend. Yeah, because the weather is going to be nice. And I feel like hopping onto a roller coaster or two. Anyway, that's me. Hey, coming up next, though, it's all about you, especially if you're celebrating. 3GG's celebration book. We'll open that up next. If you know someone celebrating, 56222444 3GG.

0: Gang, good Jang, Gippsland's forever classic, three double G, Eric Clapton awaits. He wants to see you in Chicago. You can get there with your bestie just by listening along right across your workday to get on the standby list. As soon as you hear it, work your fingers to the phone, 562-444 is the telephone number. Thanks to Wonthaggi Kia. Hey, this news just in, according to a study, apparently you will eat less if you look at artwork that features skinny people. So what does that mean? It means you're never going to be able to take down your kids' kindergarten stick figure drawings off the fridge.
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0: Let's open up the archive and reveal what's happened on this day, June the 5th. Another Kennedy was shot on this day when presidential hopeful Robert F. Kennedy was gunned down at LA's Ambassador Hotel on this day in 1968. In 1977, the Apple II went on sale. It was the first practical PC. In 1981, the first case of AIDS was reported. While it was a day full of marriages with Mariah Carey, marrying Sony boss Tommy Mottola in 1993, Noel Gallagher from Oasis married Meg Matthews in 97, and Hollywood stars Reese Witherspoon and Ryan Phillippe married in 1999. However, all three marriages ended in divorce. Two-time US President Ronald Reagan died on this day in 2004. The 93-year-old had been battling Alzheimer's for 10 years. In 2007, AC/DC drummer Phil Rudd pleaded guilty to assault charges following an incident with his ex-girlfriend. This is not Rudd's only altercation with the law. And in 2018, Harvey Weinstein pleads not guilty to rape and sexual assault charges in a New York court, while on the same day the Miss America pageant announces an end to its swimsuit competition. And that's a little of what's happened on this day, June the 5th.
1: 3GG's local breakfast show.
3: And now, the celebration book.
0: Michael Collins, happy birthday for today. Also tomorrow, Chris Scalia. Have yourself a great day tomorrow. From all of us here at Forever Classic, 3GG, if you celebrate today, you share it with the likes of Pete Wentz from Fallout Boy, who turns 47, TV's Tony Pearon is 54, actor, singer Mark Wahlberg, Marky Mark is 55, and actress, singer, and former wife of Lou Reed, Laurie Anderson, is 77.
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hopefully some snow on top of Mount Baw-Baw. That's been a long time coming. Shower or two today, cloudy, top of 14. Shower or two again tomorrow. 16, sunny, light wind, Sunday 18, and a mostly sunny 17 for you on Monday. Right now, we're sitting on 8 degrees. Are you ready for this? 3GG's ultimate ear test right now. Thanks to Team at 8, Smart at 10, George Street in Maui is worth $640 right now. Here's the sound that'll win you the money. Just for getting through, you don't have to say another word. You are instantly in the draw to win a fantastic prize pack valued at nearly $500. Thanks to Crown and Andrews and TM&H. Some great prizes in there, and that'll come in handy, particularly around Christmas time. What do you reckon? Have a guess at that. Even if you're not right, you're still in the draw to win that fantastic prize pack. So let's get to it right now. And even if you're on the standby list already for the one and only Eric Clapton, you can still have a crack at this. 5-6-2-2-4-4. Thanks to TM&H Minor 10. It's the ultimate ear test.

0: and 8 Mitre 10 George Street Mowing. It's the sound that has Gippsland guessing. 3GG's ultimate ear test.
1: Heather is out to Algon Way. Long weekend approaching. Anything on the dance card? What are you planning on doing?
2: Just going to the football.
1: Oh, okay. Which game?
2: It's in Carlton.
1: Okay, fair enough. I'm sorry that my team made your coach go away.
2: Yeah. You should have gone away a long time ago.
1: Well, now. Well, look, you know what? The tradesman doesn't blame his tools. You know, at the end of the day, maybe there should be a clean out. And the same applies for Carlton as well. Clean out the board. Clean out, you know, the coaching staff and half of the players, and then just start from scratch again. Mind you, you've already done that thanks to the supplement scandal a couple of years ago.
2: We're not real good.
1: So you've been rebuilding now for about, the last two decades?
2: Yeah, that's it.
1: All right, well, maybe there's some time for glory for you. Do you reckon Hurd will come back? Do you want him to come back or not?
2: I don't care who we get, as long as we don't get another dud twin.
1: Oh. On that note, let's just go to the ultimate ear test. Maybe it's the sound of the axe falling on another coaching career. What do you reckon that sound is right there, Heather?
2: Is it pushing a DVD out of a DVD pack?
1: Oh, yes.
2: It's got the little button in the middle of it that you push down.
1: You know what? That is, I think they call it a jewel case, and that holds the, you know, the spindles hold the actual DVD in place. And no matter how young or old the DVD case is, the little knob things in the middle always break.
2: That's it.
1: Yeah, exactly. No. That's not what we're doing. Hey, but the great thing is that guess has also put you in the draw to win a $500 prize pack with thanks to our good friends at TMH Mitre 10 and Crown and Andrew. So hang on the line there. Well done to you. Another chance for you to win on Tuesday morning, where there will be, what have we got? 660 in the jackpot. Tuesday morning, your chance to win then. You're a Forever Classic. 3GG.
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5: For Terry and the team at Crawford Marine, celebrating 60 years of boating, Chickerill Street, Morwell.
11: 8 degrees in Warragul, 9 for Traralgon, also 9 in Pakenham. From the Capital Radio 3GG newsroom, I'm Scott Mayman. It seems taxpayers are footing the bill for prisoners to access weight loss drugs Ozempic and Mounjaro behind bars, while regular Victorians pay almost $700 a month. The Herald Sun reports murderers, rapists and pedophiles looking to shed a few kilos while in jail are able to access the weight loss drugs. It's understood prisoners were granted access to weight loss medications after an inmate who weighed 199 kilograms died in 2021. From an enlarged heart connected to obesity. Gippslanders are being reminded they can still provide feedback about the environmental assessment involving the proposed Star of the South offshore wind project. The public consultation period is underway and continues until the end of June. A two-hour pop-up session will be held tomorrow from 9 a.m. More information is available at the Southerly 10 website. The Allan government hopes the trend in car theft numbers will turn, while the opposition's called on the police minister to stop being lazy. Alex Riddell reports.
12: Victoria has claimed the unwanted title of Australia's car theft capital. The state has higher vehicle crime insurance claims for stolen cars than all other states combined. Insurance Council of Australia data shows there were $243 million in payouts from 12,500 claims last year. Police Minister Anthony Carbine says it's important for people to take every precaution possible when locking up their cars, and is hopeful the car theft trend will turn.
13: Already seen harsher penalties in terms of uplifting. If you steal a vehicle and commit other crimes, you face harsher sentences.
12: But Shadow Police Minister Brad Batten says it's not good enough.
14: If you want to fix this problem, get more police on the beat and stop being a lazy minister.
12: It comes as Victoria Police have revealed around 10,000 cars per year were being stolen using devices that clone or mimic car keys. Alex Riddell, Melbourne.
11: The federal government's tax changes have cleared their first parliamentary hurdle. Labor is planning to rein in the capital gains tax discount and negative gearing concessions. The opposition and independents put up a range of changes to the legislation, but the government used its numbers to vote them down. Liberal leader Angus Taylor is asking the Prime Minister why Labor took that approach.
15: Why did your government vote against lower income taxes 11 times, including the Coalition's plan for bigger and better income tax cuts year after year after year?
11: Gippslanders are being invited to bring their lunch to an event next week and share what they'd like to see be done with the Port of Bairnsdale. Brad McIntosh reports.
16: It's an event being held by the East Gippsland Shire Council, inviting residents to join them by the river, have an outdoor lunch and share their ideas for the port's future. The much-loved community space holds strong emotional and social connections, with Council's developing master plan to help guide the port as a contemporary open space. Council has extended the closing date for feedback, with the community encouraged to join them from 12 p.m. to 2 p.m. on June 12. Feedback can be provided online for those that can't attend. Brad McIntosh, Capital Radio News.
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11: Adelaide has claimed an elusive top eight scalp, beating Geelong by just 1 point in an AFL thriller at the Adelaide Oval last night. The Crows 11-9-75 to the Cats 10-14-74. The Gippsland Stars have returned home after a resounding win against Melbourne University in the Victorian Netball League, winning 59-43. It was Sam Sylvester who stole the show, scoring 55 of the side's goals. The win moves the Stars up to seventh place with six rounds to play. And Arina Sabalenka says she wants to quit tennis after this week crashing out of the French Open. That's the latest news update. I'm Scott Mayman from the Capital Radio Newsroom.
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17: busy morning in Trafalgar on 7 Mile Road, just heading southbound approaching Waterloo Road. Otherwise, quick look at your run into Melbourne. Flying through for your Friday morning on the Princes Freeway, the Pakenham Bypass does have a good run as well. Once you do get to the Monash Freeway, you will get a bit of congestion from Clyde Road. After that, it's a pretty smooth run into the city. Did you know this big freeze, you don't need a seat at the G to fight against MND? 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More traffic soon on 3GG's Local Breakfast.
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19: Unleaded is $1.78 at the Liberty Wonthaggi. It's $1.69 at the Caltex Traralgon and $1.79 at the Mobil Leongatha.
0: 3GG's four-day forecast.
18: Now's the time to get vaccinated to protect against influenza, COVID-19 and RSV this winter. 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
1: Well, the cloud will stick around today, as will the showers, but they'll become a little less frequent. Westerly winds for your Friday, 15 to 25 kilometres an hour, down to 10 overnight. Tomorrow we're looking cloudy with a shower or two. In the morning and afternoon, a Saturday top tomorrow of 16 degrees, mostly sunny light winds, and 18 on Sunday. Monday, sunny again and a top around about 17 degrees. Two for Mount Baw today. We're looking at 15 for the Prom, 14 for Traralgon and Leongatha, Warrigal 13, right now Traralgon 10, 9 at Pakenham, 11 at the Prom, and right now Inverloch sitting on 11.
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1: Coming up very soon, what caught my eye? A 30-minute music marathon, and yes, another chance very soon to jump on board the Superstar Experience train that is heading all the way non-stop express to Chicago. Friday, September 11, to go and see Eric Clapton. Your chance to be a part of that thanks to Wonthaggi Kia. That's coming up. Listen out for your cue to call in the meantime. Some Farnham right after this one from Richard Marks at 3GG.

0: Adams.
1: Chain Reaction. Forever Classic 531 3GG. Welcome to your Friday. The Friday ahead of a long weekend. Yeah, studio audience, as am I, very impressed by that idea. Remember, 3GG's Gippsland Guide, if you're looking for a couple of things to do over the weekend, details on there about the Long Warrior Fire Brigade Craft and Produce Market, which is actually on this coming Sunday. You can check that out. You've also got the Warrigal Stamp Fair. Yeah, the Coin Fair is on at the West Gippsland Arts Centre in the Fountain Room there. That is on from 9 until 2 tomorrow, so you can check that out for yourself. And if you love a little bit of trivia, the Druin Golf Club and Country Club are having their trivia night next Friday, the 12th of June from 7 till 11. Great entertainment, great food, great company, and hosted by myself. I'll be your master of mirth. $15 for tickets, table of 10, if you're interested. 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
1: Ooh, 11 away from 9. Getting ready for our first 30-minute music marathon for the day. We're looking cloudy. We're looking at showers. mainly about the coast at the moment. We are looking at some westerly winds as well. The top today, 14 degrees, and all not lost because it gets better over the weekend. Shower or two clearing tomorrow, 16, a sunny 18 on Sunday, Monday. The sunny weather continues, top around about 17 degrees. Right now, we are sitting on 8 degrees. This is Rover Classic 3GG After 9. That 30-minute music marathon and another chance for you to get on board the superstar experience. That is Eric Clapton live in Chicago. Could be you there with your bestie, Double G.

0: Oh, Terence Trent D'Arby, who was rumoured to replace, at one stage, Michael Hutchins in NXS. Forever Classic 531 Thrillable G, it is the local breakfast, and we are about to get stuck in. Yeah, let's go in deep to a 30-minute music marathon. Are you ready after Scott Maiman delivers the latest in Thrillable G news? It's a little bit of this. Asking the most pertinent questions, it's Howard Jones. Yeah, John Cougar Mellencamp, plus some Boom Crash Opera. I had the chance to get on that superstar experience.
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7: 531 3GG's latest beach and surf conditions.
8: G'day there for Kilcunda today. Port of fair conditions, 2 to 3 foot swell, 12 knot onshore wind in from the south, high tide to 2.5 metres just before 3:30, 16 in the drink and 11 outside. For the island, very poor conditions, 2 to 3 foot swell, 21 knot onshore wind in from the south, high tide to 2 metres just before 3:30, 16 in the drink and 13 outside. 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I'm Andy and that's your 3GG surf report.
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12: 10 degrees in Warragul, 11 for both Traralgon and Pakenham. From the Capital Radio 3GG newsroom, I'm Scott Maiman. Wild weather across Melbourne and parts of Victoria has kept the SES busy overnight as the system made its way into Gippsland and then moving into New South Wales. In general, over a 24-hour period, the SES responded to 174 calls, including 93 requests for help because of downed trees and 21 incidents of flooding. Warnings for heavy rain and high winds were issued for many areas across the state overnight, and the Victorian ski fields received a fresh dusting of snow. Insurance claims for stolen cars has ranked Victoria as the car theft capital of Australia. Insurance Council of Australia data shows there were $243 million in payouts from the 12,500 claims approved for last year. Road Policing Assistant Commissioner Mick Hermans says police are doing everything they can.
13: Those statistics are stark and they're concerning. From an enforcement perspective, we're arresting more people than we ever have. I know that is of little comfort to people who are having their cars stolen and the dramatic impact that has on their personal and often professional life.
12: Investigations continue into a car crash early last week in Stratford. An 18-year-old driver was seriously hurt in an accident. Police say a Ford sedan left the road and crashed into a tree on Stratford Mafra Road. The Prime Minister and opposition leader have clashed in Parliament during yesterday's session after Labor's tax changes passed their first hurdle. Michael Packey has details.
14: The government's push to rein in the capital gains tax discount and negative gearing concessions have passed the lower house.
15: Ayes 94, noes 48.
14: Opposition leader Angus Taylor has accused Labor of political bastardry after linking a $250 tax offset and an instant $1,000 for work expenses to the legislation.
16: Ramming this legislation through the Parliament without sufficient scrutiny.
14: Mr Taylor was pushing for the bill to be split, arguing the Coalition supports the tax cuts but not the CGT and negative gearing changes. But Prime Minister Anthony Albanese has told Parliament you can't have one without the other.
17: We on this side stand for delivering real change.
14: The legislation will now be debated in the Senate, where it's expected to pass at the end of the month with help from the Greens. Michael Packey reporting.
12: Experts believe Australia's demand for electric cars will only continue to grow. Nearly 20% of all cars sold last month were battery-powered, with an EV at the top of the sales charts for the first time. The Electric Vehicle Council's Aman Gore says the recent relief in petrol prices won't cool demand.
18: Because I think what we've seen over the last couple of years is that EVs have become normalised. So there are now 10 models available under $40,000. Now people know they can save thousands of dollars just by driving electric. So why would you go back to driving on petrol?
12: And a reminder that several forest tracks and trails across Gippsland will be closed over the King's Birthday long weekend. Closures are being brought forward and it won't be until late October before the tracks are scheduled to reopen.
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12: In last night's AFL, Adelaide has sensationally defeated powerhouse Geelong by just 1 point. The Crows 11-9-75 to the Cats 10-14-74. Beaconsfield footy product Cody Waitman will make his long-awaited return tonight to the Western Bulldogs AFL side. The Gippslander has been out since 2024 because of injury. He'll skip VFL-level footy, fast-tracked for a senior side lineup. That's the latest news update. I'm Scott Maiman from the Capital Radio Newsroom.
10: 3GG. Time-saver traffic. Accident towing Gippsland. Prompt and professional attention from Bunyip to Mallacoota and right across South Gippsland.
9: A busy morning in Druin on Princess Way, just heading eastbound approaching Hope Street. Otherwise, having a look at your run into Melbourne, we're flying through on the Princess Freeway. It's been a great run for your Friday morning. The Pakenham Bypass also has a smooth run. Once you get to the Monash, there's some delays due to an overheight truck just citybound approaching the Domain Tunnel. The delays are back to the Yarra Boulevard. 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That's the latest 3GG Time Saver Traffic.
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12: Unleaded is $1.78 at the Liberty Wonthaggi. It's $1.69 at the Caltex Traralgon and $1.79 at the Mobil Leongatha.
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Beautiful start. Sun is shining. There's a long weekend ahead, and we're in the middle of a 30-minute music marathon. Phil Collins after this one from Hall & Oates, Forever Classic 3GG.

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0: Attack, a long way to the top. That's how you roll through a King's Birthday. Starts with a long weekend, proper classic. 3GG, tell you what, more music still to come. Stick around. Stick around for the nice weather as well. Showers clearing today. Yeah, a few more tomorrow morning though. Chasing a top today, 14 degrees, without a 10 overnight. Tomorrow, cloudy again, possible showers in the morning and afternoon, top around about 16. Sunny, 18 Sunday, and yeah, I'm getting the lawns done on the weekend by the looks of things. Mostly sunny, top around about 17 degrees on Monday. Right now, we are sitting on 9 degrees. 3GG.
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3: The lovely Linda of Toora. How do we find you this morning?
4: Good, thank you.
3: I'm glad to hear that. What's the plans for the long weekend? Are you doing anything? You're just going to stay at home? Are you venturing out? What's the go?
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3: Oh, wow. You don't sound old enough to have an 18-year-old. I would have said maybe a toddler, but there it is, 18. Oh, geez. Mm. What are you doing to celebrate?
4: Just having a bit of a party at our place. Oh, family and friends around, yeah.
3: Very, very good. All right, you are the mother of an adult now, where they get to do things by themselves, don't they?
4: Be nice if I could take him to see Eric Clapton.
3: Well, there we go. You are in the draw. You are on the standby list. Congratulations to you, Linda. You are one step closer to winning this prize. Valued at $10,000, it includes return airfares for two people to Chicago. Two tickets to see Eric Clapton live at the United Center in Chicago Friday, September 11, as well as $5,000 worth of cash. That will go a long way to making sure it is a superstar experience.
4: Wow, sounds excellent.
3: It does indeed, thanks to Wonsagi Kia now open. Explore the Tasman and the Sorrento. You're on the standby list. Just hang on the line. There's another chance for you to be a winner. Go and add your name to the standby list after 10 with Craig Pritchard. 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
1: 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If you drive more, you'll need a 12-week logbook to claim actual costs. And a heads up, your commute from home to the site is only claimable if you're hauling bulky tools that can't be safely stored at work.

0: Clarence, Clemens, Jackson, proud on your Friday morning for a classic. 3GG, that is it for me. Tell you what, if you're a friend of Craig Pritchard's, you're a friend of mine as well, as he continues another 30-minute music marathon in a matter of minutes. Not only has he got this on the way, they could never tear us apart. From NXS, there's a chance to win. Yes, win this superstar experience to see Eric Clapton. That's on the way. Also, some Dire Straits. We'll catch you Monday from 6.
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12: 10 degrees in Warrigal, 12 in Traralgon, in Pakenham it's 11. From the Capital Radio 3GG newsroom, I'm Scott Maiman. Police in Bendigo are investigating after a man walked into a sports bar last night after being stabbed. The 41-year-old was taken to hospital in a serious condition. At this stage, it's believed the victim was set upon by up to six offenders after an altercation. A new survey on the state's worst roads has highlighted some bad ones for South Gippsland and the Bass Coast. Brad McIntosh has details.
13: The RACV has released its latest list of the most dangerous roads in Victoria, with two of our own making the list. Nearly 20,000 kilometres of regional Victorian roads were looked at, with the Bass Highway and the South Gippsland Highway featured. On the Bass, two sections of San Remo to Wonthaggi and Wonthaggi to Leongatha were mentioned. On the South Gippsland, it was Foster to Leongatha, Foster to Yarram, Lock to Leongatha and Yarram to Sale all making the list. It's prompted calls by Gippsland South's own Nationals member Danny O'Brien, who said drivers have had enough. Brad McIntosh, Capital Radio News.
14: That wild weather that last week lashed Perth, then moved to Adelaide and Melbourne, has reached parts of Gippsland overnight before moving into New South Wales. In general, over a 24-hour period, the SES responded to 170 calls, including 93 requests for help because of downed trees and 21 incidents of flooding. One of the men who booed during an Anzac Day dawn service is making no apologies despite being found guilty of offensive behaviour. The group disrupted proceedings at the Shrine of Remembrance, a magistrate finding the booing breached Victoria's Summary Offences Act. But Jacob Hessent, who was the first Victorian man to be jailed for performing a Nazi salute in public, says he does not believe a welcome to country should be conducted at the shrine.
15: I agree that Anzac Day is safe, but I think that we weren't disrupting Anzac Day, we were disrupting the welcome to country, and we view that as a disruption. Australian soldiers and New Zealand soldiers don't need to be welcomed to their respective countries, and people are coming on our side now.
14: Police say they've taken down a major Melbourne crime syndicate, seizing drugs, peptides and firearms during multiple raids. 8 people were arrested and are expected to be charged. Wonthaggi police have visited a local school as part of the Blue Edge program. James Wybrower explains.
16: 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Police from the Wonthaggi Protective Policing Unit, along with police from Leongatha, attended Leongatha Secondary College with Buddy, the therapy dog,